0: The passengers are safely back in Israel. Former pilot Emma Henderson says it would have been terrifying for everyone on board.
1: With a struggle in the cockpit, there would have been a lot of moving from side to side. It would have felt really frightening. And I know from reports I've watched of first-hand accounts that people in the cabin were shouting and thought they were going to die. It would have been terrifying for them.
0: From today, hundreds of offenders are due to be released from prison early. The government's trying to prevent prison places in England and Wales from completely running out. The US president says more details will emerge later about why five men arrested over a suspected terror plot in Gloucestershire were released under investigation. The Prime Minister said there's a strong indication of a link between Iran and a security incident outside RAF Fairford. MI5's warned 100 UK academics have worked on projects secretly funded by Chinese intelligence. The security service says Beijing's behind research into tech, which could be used for espionage. And Manchester City's sponsor Etihad's considering legal action against the Premier League. The airline says it categorically rejects any suggestion it was involved in improper commercial arrangements. From Sky News, I'm Barry Weir.

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0: The top stories this hour. Broadcaster Dame Esther Ranson has died, aged 86. Her family say she was the most wonderful mother and cherished grandmother. The former TV presenter set up charities to help young and older people, including Childline and Campaign, to legalise assisted dying after her lung cancer diagnosis in 2023. Passengers say they feel very lucky after one pilot on their flight stabbed the other and apparently tried to crash the plane. The Tel Aviv-bound aircraft plunged about 14,000 feet within seconds. This man was on board.
1: Suddenly the aircraft dropped, like a massive drop, dropped down like a roller coaster. And we saw that there was a crowd and riot on the front next to the cockpit.
0: Passengers managed to overpower the attacker and two off-duty pilots made an emergency landing. The US president says more details will emerge later about why five men arrested over a suspected terror plot in Gloucestershire were released under investigation. The Prime Minister's confirmed there is a link between Iran and a security incident outside RAF Fairford. The men were arrested on Sunday but have since been released under investigation, and Donald Trump has been asked about that decision.
2: We caught them early. And I'm trying to figure out if that's for real, that they actually did it. Maybe they did it for a reason, but we're going to know about that this afternoon, so we'll report on it.
0: The UK and France have scrapped their so-called one-in, one-out migrant scheme. It was aimed at reducing the number of people crossing the Channel in small boats, but is no longer processing new cases. UK diesel prices have hit another grim milestone, passing £2 a litre for the first time. The cost, according to analysis of government figures, had already reached record highs this week. And in football, Cristiano Ronaldo has confirmed he has left Portugal's training camp ahead of tonight's Nations League match against Denmark. It's after he had talks with the head coach and the president of the Portuguese Football Federation. From Sky News, I'm Barry Weir.
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0: Top stories this hour. The passenger who helped save a plane from crashing reckons he acted just in the nick of time after the captain was attacked by his co-pilot. He says he got into the cockpit and pulled the aircraft out of its dive before two off-duty pilots took control and performed an emergency landing. It was on its way to Tel Aviv. The US president says he was updated by Israel's PM and he praised the man who jumped into the cockpit.
1: When asked why he did that, he said he watches that show, Air Disasters. You know the show? It's a crazy show. I never want to watch it because I watch it. I don't like watching it because bad things happen. But he said he watches it a lot.
0: The alleged attacker is in custody in Saudi Arabia where the emergency landing was performed. From today, hundreds of offenders are due to be released from prison early. The government's trying to stop jails in England and Wales running out of space. Dame Esther Ranson has been described as someone who's left an extraordinary legacy following her death, aged 86. The broadcaster set up Chatline in 1986. She then became a prominent voice in the assisted dying debate following her lung cancer diagnosis in 2023. Labour MP behind the bill is Kim Leadbeater.
2: She had a voice and she did what she'd always done throughout her career. She used her voice to try and do good things. She represented so many other people across the country who were terminally ill and who just wanted the dignity and the choice.
0: Iran's foreign ministers hit back at claims Tehran was involved in a security incident outside RAF Fairford, telling Andy Burnham the UK's barking up the wrong tree. Five men were arrested on Sunday but have since been released under investigation. As the energy price cap goes up, nearly two-thirds of us are worried about affording our bills this winter. Research from portable energy provider EcoFlow comes as Ofgem allows energy prices to rise by 4% from today. And the Brit Awards move to Manchester this year generated around £5 million for the city. Research by Amien Consulting looked at the impact of the annual awards ceremony, regarded as the UK's biggest night in music. From Sky News, I'm Barry Weir.

down to Georgia. He was looking for a soul to steal. He was in a bind because he was way behind and he was willing to make a deal. When he came across this young man sewing on a fiddle and playing it hot, and the devil jumped up on a hickory stump and said, "Boy, let me tell you what. I guess you didn't know it, but I'm a fiddle player too. And if you'd care to take a dare, I'll make a bet with you. Now you play pretty good fiddle, boy, but give the devil his due. I bet a fiddle of gold against your soul, 'cause I think I'm better than you."

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Johnny said, "Devil, just come on back if you ever want to try again. I done told you once, you son of a bitch, I'm the best."

0: country.
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0: Top stories this hour. The Israeli Prime Minister says his country will get to the roots of the alleged attempt to crash a Fly Dubai flight bound for Tel Aviv. Israeli officials say the co-pilot stabbed the captain and sent the plane plunging nearly 14,000 feet before passengers and crew overpowered him. The Israeli PM says investigators will look at whether he had links to Iran. Broadcaster Dame Esther Ranson has died, aged 86. The former host of shows, including That's Life, established charities to help young and older people, including Childline. In recent years, she'd been a campaigner for legalising assisted dying after her lung cancer diagnosis in 2023.
1: I've joined Dignitas. If the next scan says nothing's working, I might buzz off to Zurich. But, you know, it puts my family and friends in a difficult position because they would want to go with me, and that means that the police might prosecute them. So we've got to do something.
0: From today, hundreds of offenders are being released from prison early to stop jails running out of space. Those freed over the next few months will be supervised by probation, with police involved where necessary. As the energy price cap goes up, nearly two-thirds of us are worried about affording our bills this winter. Research from a portable energy provider, EcoFlow, comes as Ofgem allows prices to rise by 4%. Energy expert Lorna Wallace-Smith says it's a big concern for many households.
2: People have avoided using appliances like ovens or washing machines. You know, 30% of people have kept the heating off, even when they're cold. And even 23% have cut back on, you know, basics like food or other essentials just to pay an energy bill.
0: A national trial starts today, which will see newborn babies being tested for a serious condition which can cause muscle weakness. The scheme being rolled out in England will look at whether adding spinal muscular atrophy to the blood spot test programme makes a difference to care. And Manchester City's principal sponsor, Etihad, says it's considering legal action against the Premier League. From Sky News, I'm Barry Weir.
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0: Top stories this hour. A passenger who helped save a plane from crashing says he acted just in time after the captain was stabbed by his co-pilot. The Dubai to Tel Aviv flight plunged 14,000 feet before he took control and pulled it out of its dive, with two off-duty pilots then landing in Saudi Arabia. The US president praised the plumber who jumped in.
1: When asked why he did that, he said he watches that show, Air Disasters. You know the show? It's that crazy show. I never want to watch it because I watch it. I don't like watching it because bad things happen. But he said he watches it a lot.
0: The alleged attacker's in custody and the motive still unclear. An early release scheme aimed at tackling overcrowding in England and Wales will see thousands of offenders released from today. Officers have voiced concerns that this initiative could place further pressure on already stretched police resources. Dame Esther Ranson's been described as someone who's left an extraordinary legacy following her death, aged 86. The broadcaster and campaigner set up Childline and then became a prominent voice in the assisted dying debate following her lung cancer diagnosis in 2023. Kim Leadbeater was the Labour MP behind the bill.
2: She had a voice and she did what she'd always done throughout her career. She used her voice to try and do good things. She represented so many other people across the country who were terminally ill and who just wanted the dignity and the choice.
0: A one-in, one-out migrant deal with France has been scrapped. The agreement has seen over 1,500 people return to France, with a similar number sent to the UK. There are concerns some people could turn to the black market for cheaper vapes as a new tax comes in. The vaping products duty adds £2.20 every 10 millilitres of e-liquid. And Anthony Joshua says he's proud the long-awaited showdown with Tyson Fury will take place on home soil in the United Kingdom. The British heavyweight rivals are finally going to meet at Cardiff's Principality Stadium on December the 11th. From Sky News, I'm Barry Wynn.

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1: He's a ranch hand in a pinch, man. Hotter than the red on the cattle brand. Cause she's a gold digger with a quick trigger. A cast iron skillet swinging lid flipper.

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0: top stories this hour. From today, hundreds of offenders are being released from prison early. The government's trying to stop jails in England and Wales running out of space. Those freed over the next few months will be supervised by probation. Passengers on a flight where the pilot allegedly tried to crash the plane have arrived back in Israel. The aircraft plunged 14,000 feet after one pilot apparently tried to stab the other before passengers intervened and two off-duty airmen took control. Authorities have arrested one man. Aviation security analyst Paul Edwards says it's extremely difficult to guard against something like this.
1: Checking the mental health of the air crew and raising any red flags if anything unusual is seen, or even strong political or religious affiliations. And that really is the only way that we can come close to preventing it.
0: Dame Esther Ranson is being remembered as a national treasure following her death at the age of 86. The former That's Life presenter became one of Britain's best-known broadcasters and went on to establish the children's charity Childline in the 1980s. Her family have described her as a wonderful mother and cherished grandmother. Northern Ireland is now the first part of the UK to have new graduated driving licences. The changes have been introduced in a bid to reduce road deaths. Tara Griffiths has more.
2: These changes mean from today, new drivers must be learning for at least 6 months and keep a learning log before taking their test. They'll also spend longer on R plates, and there will be restrictions on the amount of passengers at certain times. The PSNI's Chief Superintendent, Sam Donaldson, explains the reason behind the changes.
3: No doubt that this is a dangerous place to be on the roads. So far this year, 49 people have lost their lives. That's unacceptable in any society, so it's clear we had to do something.
2: The Department for Infrastructure says the new laws are designed to keep people safe.
0: And Claudia Winkleman's joked she's too thick to take part in Celebrity Traitors, which returns tonight. Actors Michael Sheen and Richard E. Grant are among the famous faces you can expect to see on the Murder Mystery Game Show.
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0: Sunny spells across the UK today. Some showers mainly in western areas. Highs in the south at 21 Celsius. That's the latest. I'm Becky Cahill.
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0: Coming up before 7 here on The Breakfast Show, your final chance of the week to win one of our golf umbrellas. They really are a swanky piece of kit, aren't they, Matt Dyson?
1: Very nice.
0: Yeah, so basically they're black and then it's got the new show logo in white, but it's done tastefully and it's got Absolute Radio. On the other, I'm going to say flap. What are those individual parts of umbrellas called? Flaps?
1: Yeah, I think so. Yeah, it's certainly a very wide coverage. You're going to stay dry.
0: You're going to stay dry. It's a golf-size umbrella, so you can get yourself, your partner, you can get your kids under it, it's all good. But basically, open the flaps, you'll see the name of the show, you'll see the name of the station. If you want to win one, we are playing a music-based game. We're getting retro, it's a bit of 8-bit on the way.
1: Stop saying flaps now.
0: So here's a question. What is the first thing you'd buy if you won £700,000 tomorrow? Listener Ruth won last week and has been spending already.

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1: So yesterday, he literally went and ordered a car, which outright we've never done in our lives.
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0: It is Thursday morning. Thanks for joining us here on The Breakfast Show. This is Absolute Radio, where real music has mattered for 18 years. Yes, this week is our 18th birthday.
1: This week is 18 years.
0: So it was 3 years ago this week we sent the biggest birthday card in the world around the UK to get it signed by all of our wonderful, devoted, caring, kind, funny, informed, intelligent listeners. I can't believe that was 3 years ago. Mm. But here's my question for you. And I'm talking to all of you at 8, 12, 15. What did you do on your 18th?
1: Oh, good question.
0: What did you do?
1: Well, that seems to
0: be so long ago. Sorry, yeah. I'm not going to start that.
1: I mean, it was a really long time ago.
0: So it's the late 60s. I mean, the Stones and Beatles are battling it out in the charts.
1: Yeah, no, it was the mid-90s. Yeah. So there was lots of binge drinking. I mean,
0: Just say it out loud.
1: Okay, I got drunk. Yeah, fine. Are you happy now?
0: That's Can we clip that up, please, Old Twist?
1: And I don't really remember where or how it happened, but it happened.
0: Well, I'll tell you, if we're going to lay our cards on the table here and we're going to date ourselves and we're going to say things that should not be happening in the modern era, I remember on my 18th birthday, my Auntie Sue saying a line that has stuck with me for all of time, because I thought I was cool, you know, I was an indie kid, that stuff.
1: You just had the tattoo done.
0: Shaggy hair, I've got the Chinese symbols on my arm, I've got all that stuff. And I just remember my Auntie Sue, I had my 18th birthday party at my house, at my mum and dad's house. She said, fancy cutting the cake with a fag hanging out of your mouth.
1: Oh, yes, of course. We were all smoking back then. We knew of the dangers, but we still did it.
0: Just stupid.
1: Oh, you didn't, did
0: I
1: you?
0: I did, yeah.
1: Oh, inside so, as well, Uncle, in the house.
0: Uncle Keith's filming it on the VHS camcorder. And, footage of my 18th birthday is me wearing this beautiful sky blue kind of toweling Fred Perry polo top that I got given by the owners of the vintage clothes shop that I worked in at the time.
1: Wow.
0: But yeah, I've got a Marlborough Light dangling.
1: Marlborough Light dang ash on the cake.
0: Oh, God, ash on the cake. It's so bleak, isn't it? Ash on the cake, the Dave Berry story. What did you do on your 18th? 8, 12, 15. Get in touch right now.

0: So coming up next, as promised, we have a game of a bit of 8-bit. But right now we have your news, sport and weather with Becky and Rich.
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2: From today, hundreds of offenders are being released from prison early. The government's trying to stop jails in England and Wales running out of space. We're told a woman who was given two doses of a lethal injection on death row in America is still alive. Krista Pike, who's 50, has been taken to hospital in Tennessee, though officials insist every execution protocol was followed. Dame Esther Ranson is being remembered as a national treasure following her death at the age of 86. She founded Childline, became a prominent campaigner for assisted dying, and of course fronted TV show That's Life for more than 20 years. And with a few price hikes kicking in from today, millions of households on standard energy tariffs in England, Scotland and Wales will see their bills go up as Ofgem's increased its price cap by 4%. Around 200,000 homes in Northern Ireland will have to pay almost 20% more for gas as SSE Airtricity ups its tariff, and there are new taxes for vapes and cigarettes.
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3: We have waited a long, long time for this. Eventually, we saw Tyson Fury and Anthony Joshua face-to-face ahead of one of the biggest fights in British boxing history. The former world champs battle it out in December, and yesterday's press conference didn't disappoint, although slightly bizarrely, at one point AJ tickled his opponent. Fury, unfazed, insists he'll come out on top.
4: I'm going to come out, I'm going to blast him out of there.
5: Let's go.
4: And it will be... the best man's going to win, because I'm going to run away, I'm not going to box, I'm going to throw down.
3: Manchester City's principal sponsor Etihad Airways says it's considering legal action against the Premier League. The Abu Dhabi-based airline says it categorically rejects any suggestion it was involved in improper commercial arrangements. Cristiano Ronaldo has left Portugal's training camp ahead of tonight's match against Denmark. Now, we're not quite sure at the moment what's gone on behind the scenes, but the 41-year-old says he will reveal the reasons behind his departure in due time. And Wales midfielder Ethan Ampadu says the players owe their supporters a strong performance when they face Norway in the Nations League tonight. The team haven't won in 2026. It's 2 defeats in 2 since their promotion to League A.
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2: Sunny spells across the UK today. Some showers mainly in western areas. Highs in the south at 21 Celsius. That's the latest. I'm Becky Cahill.
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1: That's like Boris Johnson.
2: Who also got drunk. Okay. It is time to play a bit of A-Bit. This is my favourite music-based game that we do with you early birds. Basically, I've taken a song by a band or artist that we admire here at Absolute Radio, and I've stuck them inside my Nintendo Entertainment System. Can you identify which band or artist is responsible for this? 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

0: I'm going to be playing this after 7 on Absolute Radio, but right now it's getting the 8-bit treatment. Who is this? Oh, yeah. I'm going to play it again, I think.
1: I think it's worth it.
0: I think I prefer it to the original.
1: I think I do, yeah.
0: The owner's not going to be happy hearing this.
1: We're on Outrun. Cruising down the motorway. Come on.
0: Afterburner.
1: Yeah.
0: Space Harrier. Shinobi.
1: Golden Axe.
0: Golden Axe. Throwing that little bottle in the air.
1: Oh,
0: take that, everyone. So, who on earth is this? If you'd like to win a black golf umbrella, I'm playing it again. If you want to win a black golf umbrella, call right now on 0330123 1215. That is 0330123 1215. Lines are going to close at 6:42. We choose someone at random. T's and C's are online.

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0: 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Which band or artist have I shoved inside my Nintendo Entertainment System? If you can tell me that, you can have our brand new merchandise, a black golf umbrella. And joining us right now in Tamworth is Carl. Good morning, Carl.
1: Good morning, Dave. Good morning, team.
0: Carl, welcome to the show. I'm reliably informed you can't remember your 18th, but one thing you do know is it involved a large bottle of Jack Daniels.
2: Ooh.
1: That is very true, and I can't even touch the drink anymore.
0: No, 100%.
2: Yeah, that's it. You go heavy, you go hard too soon, and then you never go back. Yeah.
0: I never had a sex on the beach post 22 years of age.
2: No,
0: for similar reasons, reasons. Yeah. So, Carl, for the umbrella, who is it, please?
1: That is the great AC/DC.
0: Of course, it is AC/DC Highway to Hell coming up on the main station just after 7. Carl, have a fabulous day ahead and thanks for joining us on The Breakfast Show.
1: Thank you, you too.
0: Well done, my man. 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

0: The top stories this hour. Police are warning an influx of early release inmates into society could place further pressure on resources. Around 700 will be freed today to create more space in prisons across England and Wales. Deputy Assistant Commissioner at the Met, Ben Russell, is concerned about what officers are able to focus on.
1: We only have limited resources. We only have limited officer numbers. There's so many different examples where we're not able to focus on protecting the public from investigating crime, protecting the public from harm in this respect, because we're having to recompense for the failings of the criminal justice system.
0: The government says offenders on licence will face the toughest ever restrictions. Israel's ordered tighter security checks on pilots flying into the country after Israeli officials claimed a co-pilot tried to crash a Tel Aviv-bound passenger plane. We're told the flight plunged nearly 14,000 feet before passengers intervened, with two off-duty pilots then taking control and making an emergency landing in Saudi Arabia. One man's been arrested. Aviation security analyst Paul Edwards says no system eliminates every risk.
2: I think it's very difficult to train someone to cope with someone leaning across a cockpit and stabbing them. But what I would say is that everything needs to be looked at, including who is recruited to fly these aircraft.
0: Over in America now, we're told a woman who was given two doses of a lethal injection on death row is still alive. Krista Pike, who's 50, has been taken to hospital in Tennessee, though officials insist every execution protocol was followed. Dame Esther Ranson is being remembered this morning as a national treasure and an inspiration following her death aged 86. The former That's Life presenter became one of Britain's best-known broadcasters and went on to establish the children's charity Childline in the 80s. And Claudia Winkleman's joked she's too thick to take part in Celebrity Traitors, which is back tonight. Actors Michael Sheen and Richard E. Grant are among the famous faces you can expect to see on the Murder Mystery Game Show.
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4: Tyson Fury and Anthony Joshua shared a surprisingly respectful first face-to-face as the countdown began to their long-awaited showdown in Cardiff on December the 11th. They traded jokes. Fury suggested they should share a pint after the fight. AJ even tickled his opponent at one stage, which wasn't on my press conference bingo card. It's going to be a biggie, and AJ says he's proud to be involved in British boxing's biggest ever event.
5: 10 years in the making, you say? It's a blessing. Thank you to his team, his family, for keeping him on the straight and narrow. And I've been keeping my head down, plugging away, and it had to happen at some stage, and there's no better time than now.
4: Manchester City's principal sponsor Etihad Airways says it's considering legal action against the Premier League. The Abu Dhabi-based airline says it categorically rejects any suggestion it was involved in improper commercial arrangements. Cristiano Ronaldo's left Portugal's training camp ahead of tonight's match against Denmark. Now, we don't actually know the details of what's gone on behind the scenes, but the 41-year-old says he will reveal the reasons behind his departure in due time. And Wales go for their first win in 2026 tonight. It's 2-2 since their promotion to League A. It's Nations League action tonight. They take on World Cup quarter-finalist Norway in Cardiff.
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0: Sunny spells across the UK today. Some showers mainly in western areas. Highs in the south at 21 Celsius. That's the latest. I'm Becky Cahill.
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It is 10 minutes past 7 on your Thursday morning. Welcome along to Absolute Radio, where this week we celebrate our 18th birthday. So I'm asking, what did you do on your 18th? Matt and I disclosed what we got up to. If you missed that, or you've missed it, we're just going to leave it.

0: bagging that up again, do we?
1: No.
0: Dave, my friends and I went to London to see Thriller live.
1: Ooh.
0: I'm the oldest of the group, everyone else being 17. I forgot my ID, but managed to get a drink at the theatre bar.
1: Nice.
0: Having a drink at the theatre bar for your 18th.
1: That feels very grown up.
0: Our listeners are classier than we are, Matt, as we established about an hour ago here on The Breakfast Show. Right, it is time for the social ammunition.
1: Yeah.
0: Matt, what's going on?
1: Well, I've had to limit myself to one AI Liam Gallagher a week, as you know. Because, I mean, you can overdo it with these songs. It can get a bit too much. They sort of lose their impact. But there's still a lot of great work going on.
0: I like the Balamori one.
1: Yeah. There's been some great ones over the past few weeks. But it's Liam Gallagher singing songs you'd never imagine him doing. So, but yeah. I feel like this, if I've got one a week, this is the one to go with.
0: Okay, what is it this time?
1: This really needs some airtime. Here he is.

0: we don't need to
1: I don't know what happened at the end, but yeah, amazing stuff. Of course, Baloo and Mowgli's latest comeback tour is now sold out. So you'll have to go and see wise old Bagheera, Rod Stewart, instead.
2: Please come out and see me on the tour. It's gonna be great.
0: I'm 100% going to see Rod Stewart. Yes. I cannot wait.
1: Yes,
0: I cannot wait. Is that it now for Liam Gallagher?
1: Yeah, yeah. I'll share it on my Instagram stories, Mr. Matt Dyson. You'll be talking about it later, and I saved your data.

0: It is Thursday morning, and coming up next, we have the latest round of Five Words, Five Gram. But first, well, this is where real music matters, which is why you were perfectly placed to tell us what is the ultimate noughties anthem. And as you are probably fully aware, the countdown is underway. Yes, as part of the No Repeat Guarantee, both Leona and Ben on the main station are counting down from 150 all the way down to the number one. Yes, the noughties song that you voted as the biggest anthem of the decade. And yesterday, we went from 75 down to 51, where Leona was quite frankly dumbfounded that this only managed to reach number 70. Yeah, I mean, she's a big Muse fan.
1: Well, I mean, the people have spoken, though. That's where it belongs.
0: Yeah, you what are you saying? They're overrated. Because she's going to be here in a bit, so say it to her face.
1: I'd never cross Leona.
0: And also, well, we heard from a former Sunday Residency member, Katie Tunstall. It's a huge song, and it sat at number 62. Of course, the opening to Devil Wears Prada.
1: Of course, yeah.
0: Our line manager's favourite movie of all time.
2: Yeah, yeah.
0: Which I then watched just for solidarity.
1: Mm-hmm. And what was your impression again? You didn't think it was that good.
0: What did you say about Friends?
1: It didn't speak to me on any level.
0: Yeah, there you go. I'll take that. It's the greatest British action movie of all time. That was the Sweeney, wasn't it?
1: Yeah, that was
0: the Sweeney.
1: Yeah.
0: Okay, so anyway, plus, we got Arctic Monkeys for the first time, obviously doing huge work in the noughties, as they continue to do so to this day. 505 charted at 67.
1: What a tune.
0: And this... Oh, the boys are slag, the best you ever had, the best you ever came in at number 52.
1: 52. There's still more to come from these boys higher up the chart.
0: Bet there is. And if you missed the chart, well, you can listen back on Rayo, and Leona and Ben will continue the countdown today from 10 with numbers 50 to 26. 700,000 pounds is ready to be won tomorrow. If you win all this cash, it will be in your bank account on the same day.
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21: Queuing now out of Glasgow, I should east on the M8. An accident has blocked a lane at Junction 6 for Airdrie. As long as in Lancashire, as the M65 remains closed eastbound from this morning's vehicle fire from Blackburn at Junction 6 towards Accrington at Junction 7. It's slow in Wiltshire on the M4. That remains closed westbound from this morning's accident and fuel spillage from Swindon at Junction 16 towards Chippenham at 17. And it's queuing now for over 2 miles towards London on the M20. That's partially blocked following an accident approaching Maidstone at Junction 7.
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0: It is Thursday morning. Welcome along to Absolute Radio. We are an adult. Yes, we are 18 this week. So yeah. I'm asking you, what? We're a reluctant adult though, that's for sure.
1: Yeah.
0: What did you do on your 18th birthday? Simon, July 90, Dave. England versus Cameroon, World Cup quarterfinal. Whoa. Big keg of Carlsberg export in the garage. Good times. Lovely stuff, Simon.
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0: So keep them coming. What did you do on your 18th birthday? The number for those is 8, 12, 15. But right now, well, evidently, it is time for radio's easiest game to play, the hardest one to win. Yes, 5 words, 5 grand. And playing this morning, we have Sarah. Good morning, Sarah.
4: Good morning, Dave. Morning, team.
0: Sarah, hi, Sarah. Welcome along to the show. Resides in Orpington, is a nurse practitioner, joins us on the breakfast show via the main station. And what I love about Sarah, you know, people are picked at random to play. Mm. Sarah was a bit nervous to come on air, but volunteers at a homeless charity and thought, as we're getting closer to winter, it would be nice to come on air and raise awareness. And I love that about you, Sarah.
1: Good.
0: So go ahead. What do people need to know? Who do you volunteer for? What can we do?
4: Well, I actually work alongside the charity. So I work for Bromley GP Alliance, and we've got a partnership with Bromley Homeless Charity. So I bring the health side to this, and I think it's so important. You know, there's a lot of work around ending homelessness and things like that at the moment, but it's just so important that it's not just one side that can do this. We've all got to group together and do it as a team, basically. But the weather's getting colder now, and it's just going to take everyone to band together. And it's just to know that anyone, you know, can become homeless. It's not just one set of people. There's a lot of judgments going on, you know, that people have got mental health problems, people have got addiction problems and things like that. But, you know, I could lose my job, people could be made redundant, you can lose a relationship, and this happens in so many ways. And, you know, I think everyone just needs to sometimes be humble and think, well, actually, that could be me, and we all should be stepping up to make a difference and change things. So,
0: well said, Sarah.
1: Wow,
0: love that.
1: Great words.
0: Very, very nice. Nicely done. So, Sarah, it's great to get you on The Breakfast Show, as I say, so that you could pass on that message to everybody listening, because obviously homelessness can come to anybody, as you so brilliantly highlighted, and it is a UK-wide issue. So there are so many things that people, if they're able to do, can do so in their local communities, just like Sarah and her co-workers are doing in the Orpington and Bromley area. So, Sarah, let's talk 5 words, 5 grand, shall we? What's the most amount of words you've matched in the past whilst playing along?
4: Well, about a year ago, I was hitting the fours.
0: Hitting the fours?
1: Nice.
4: Hitting the fours, and then this year it's gone to about 2.
0: I did do
4: better yesterday.
0: Okay.
4: Than the poor lady there.
0: Okay, so what we're going to do is we're going to get you to wait where you are. I'm going to play a song, and then we're going to spin the random player generator and see who you're playing alongside this morning. Plot spoiler, only Matt's available. So do with that news what you want.
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1: So Sarah has been waiting patiently on the line. She knows whoever it lands on, Matt Dyson is going to be playing alongside her this morning. But we must.
2: Must we?
1: We must spin the random player generator. It's tradition. 100%. Here we go.
0: Player generator, Matt Dyson.
1: Yes.
0: Rich Williams.
3: Free choice.
4: Matt Dyson, Rich Williams.
1: Can I say there's a free choice?
3: Andrea Fox.
1: No, it's not, actually. No, it's not Andrea Fox. Not who would you like to play with, Sarah? Is it Matt Dyson?
5: He has
1: not
5: choice, so why not?
1: Why not?
2: Good
1: okay.
2: Luck, Sarah.
1: Okay, Matt, time to leave the studio. Here's your walkout music. Away he goes. And the studio door is closing. And that means, Sarah, it's you and me. And it's time to play 5 words, 5 grand. As you are fully aware, I'm about to give you 5 words. Please say the first word that comes to mind. I'll give Matt Dyson the same 5 words. If he says the same as you, you've won £5,000. And I would be so pleased if you did. So good luck. Let's play 5 words, 5 grand. Your first word this morning is flip.
5: Over.
1: Bright. B-R-I-G-H-T. Bright.
5: Dim.
1: Dinner.
5: Lunch.
1: Spiritual.
5: Healing.
1: And finally, the word, Sarah, is pasta.
5: Bake.
1: Okay, well done, Sarah. Your 5 words are locked in. Stay where you are. Matty D is in play next.
0: 5 words, 5 grand.
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22: From Dancumbria for the A66, it's been closed in both directions from a serious accident between Walkup and Brough. And Lonk is in Lancashire as you'd east on the M65. That remains closed on this morning's vehicle fire from Junction 6 for Blackburn towards Accrington at Junction 7. Lonk is in Staffordshire on the M6 in both directions. You've got a lane closed, repair works both north and southbound between Junctions 15 and 16. The Stoke-on-Trent exits and the M4 in Wiltshire remains closed westbound from this morning's fuel spillage from Junction 16 for Swindon towards Chippenham at Junction 17.
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1: Matt Dyson is now back in the studio and Sarah is ready to play for £5,000. Good luck to you both.
2: Thank you.
1: Let's play five words, five grand.
2: Come on.
1: Flip.
2: Flop.
3: No!
4: Flip out.
1: Flip over.
2: Flip over, yeah.
1: Sorry, Sarah. You're not going to be winning the money today.
2: Flop was the
1: It's almost option. A crime not to say flop if the word is flip. If we've learned anything over the years, it's that. Let's do the remaining words, shall we? What have you got for bright?
2: Side.
1: Dim.
2: The opposite's good.
1: Bright lights, I think, is the answer there, but maybe not. Dinner.
2: Time.
1: Lunch. He's not going to get two zeros
2: right,
1: in a row, is he?
2: We're doing opposites. We're doing opposites, okay.
1: Okay, try and find an opposite to this next word. Spiritual.
3: don't do the opposite.
2: Okay, sorry, don't give me any clues, but spiritual leader.
1: No.
2: No.
1: Healing.
2: Spiritual healing is good.
1: Is he going to get not two again. Zeros in a row?
2: I never wanted
1: Matt,
2: to hear
1: you're
2: that
1: playing
2: song.
1: For your reputation here as a former champion of five words, five grand. The final word is pasta.
2: Sauce.
1: Oh!
2: Oh no!
1: What's the other option?
2: Pasta shapes.
1: I would have said shapes. Bake. Pasta bake.
2: Pasta bake.
1: It is twice in a row. Oh, 2-0s.
2: No.
1: Wait till Andrew and Rich hear about this.
2: I can't believe it. It's the vagueness of the words, surely. Oh. It's not our fault, Sarah. It's never our fault.
1: Sarah.
3: To be fair, not many people on my wavelength.
1: No, that's fair enough. But listen, it has been great having you on the show. And thank you ever so much for sharing your thoughts so passionately about how we can help with homelessness. And we wish you a lovely day ahead and keep up that fantastic work. Of course, this means we are going again tomorrow. I can't believe I'm saying this. Will we match 1 out of 5? If you'd like to play five words, five grand. And call right now on 0330 123 1215. You got till 8 to call us. T's and C's are online.
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7: And now, the weather.
8: Outside, gloomy skies, a persistent drizzle, and a chilly wind blowing from the west, north, east, and south.
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0: It is Thursday morning. Welcome to the Dave Berry Breakfast Show, where right now it is Becky Cahill and Rich Williams with all your latest news, sport and weather.

0: top stories this hour. An early release scheme aimed at tackling prison overcrowding in England and Wales will see around 700 offenders freed today. Officers say they're concerned it could place further pressure on already stretched police resources. Here's Met Chief Inspector Dave Beasley.
1: More people outside with tags on means there's probably more offences being committed, which means we need to go and get them. Capacity-wise, it's definitely a concern. Yeah, with reducing police numbers and increasing number of offenders, that's going the wrong way.
0: The government says it's rolling out the toughest ever controls and giving victims a say in licence conditions. Donald Trump says an Israeli plumber who watches air crash investigation saved a plane from nosediving when a pilot allegedly stabbed another on a Fly Dubai flight. A suspect's in custody in Saudi Arabia. In America, the only woman on death row in Tennessee, 50-year-old Krista Pike, has been taken to hospital after surviving two doses of lethal injection. Officials there insist every execution protocol was followed. Back here, Dame Esther Ranson is being remembered as a national treasure following her death at the age of 86. The former That's Life presenter became one of Britain's best-known broadcasters and went on to establish the children's charity Childline in the 80s. Following a stage 4 lung cancer diagnosis in 2023, Dame Esther became a prominent assisted dying campaigner and told us earlier this year she remained hopeful for change.
2: It could never have been made law in time for me, but for future generations, I hope it gives them confidence that they can have a good death.
0: Average annual energy bills will rise by £60 for a typical household in Britain from today. Ofgem's price cap has gone up by 4%. Paymaster General James Murray insists ministers are doing what they can to help.
3: We know there are unprecedented pressures from the Middle East pushing up energy bills around the world. And so by taking VAT off electricity bills over winter, we're giving people some breathing space.
0: And Celebrity Traitors host Claudia Winkleman has joked she's too thick to take part in the show. It's back tonight and will feature actors Michael Sheen and Richard E. Grant on the lineup.
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5: We have waited a long, long time for this. Eventually, we saw Tyson Fury and Anthony Joshua face to face ahead of one of the biggest fights in British boxing history. The former world champs battle it out in December, and yesterday's press conference didn't disappoint. Quite friendly, actually, and slightly bizarrely, at one point, AJ tickled his opponent. Fury, unfazed, insists he will be the winner.
6: I'm going to come out, I'm going to blast him out of there.
7: Let's go.
6: And it will be the best man's going to win, because I ain't going to run away. I'm not going to box. I'm going to throw down.
5: Manchester City's principal sponsor Etihad Airways says it's considering legal action against the Premier League. The Abu Dhabi-based airline says it categorically rejects any suggestion it was involved in improper commercial arrangements. Now, Cristiano Ronaldo has left Portugal's training camp ahead of tonight's match against Denmark. We don't actually know the details of what's gone on. Something behind the scenes, but the 41-year-old says he will reveal the reasons behind his departure in due course. And Wales go for their first win in 2026 tonight. It's two Nations League defeats in two since their promotion to League A. They take on Norway in Cardiff.
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0: Sunny spells across the UK today. Some showers mainly in western areas. Highs in the south at 21 Celsius. That's the latest. I'm Becky Cahill.
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0: It is Thursday morning. Welcome to the Dave Berry Breakfast Show. As Absolute Radio turns 18, I'm asking, what did you do on your 18th birthday? Keep them coming to 8, 12, 15. But we couldn't let a show pass without somebody coming on air and telling us about the unusual, unique way they eat stuff. I don't know how we become the home of this.
1: We very much are. Yeah, we are.
0: So, effectively, Amanda in Southampton joined us around this time yesterday, and she was talking about how she eats Smarties. Firstly, she empties the tube out. She separates the orange ones because they taste the best. Yes, they do, Matt. Mm-hmm. Then she separates the colours into two little piles. She likes to put kind of browns with yellows, reds with greens. And then the best bit is when she eats the orange ones at the end.
1: Yes.
0: That's her Tekkers.
1: With the orange oil in the shell.
0: There you go.
1: Out.
0: And joining us right now, inspired by Amanda, in Brighton, we have Chloe. Hello, Chloe.
2: Morning, Dave. Morning, team.
0: Chloe, welcome to the show. So as I say, we couldn't let any of the breakfast show pass without hearing another technique. Yours is Smartie-based. Tell everybody what you're doing, Chloe.
2: Well, when I get the Smartie, I suck off all the colour first.
0: I'll have to stop you there. I'll have to stop you there. Please hold. Okay.
1: Oh, not again.
0: You've sucked all the colour off. Now what's happening, Chloe?
2: Well, then you put the Smartie sort of on its sides between your top teeth and your bottom teeth at the front, and you crunch down. And as you crunch down, the shell splits in half.
1: Yeah.
2: And as it splits in half, you can then suck out all the chocolate from the inside or lick it out. Okay. And then crunch the shell after.
0: Oh, wow.
3: Okay, wow.
0: Thank you so much.

0: do. Wow.
1: Thank you so much. I think radio guidelines say I've got to end the call.
0: You can't have to apologise. Sorry.
1: No, it's good. No, no, absolutely right. I get it. No, I get it.
2: I've done
1: this. You're cracking. You've done that, have you, Matt?
2: I've done the cracking bit. I've done the cracking bit.
1: You're cracking. You crack the smarty, so it's sideways in. Yeah. Then you consume the chocolate.
2: Yeah, yeah.
1: And then what do you do with the shell bit?
3: Well, then you crunch it and eat it.
2: Right, so crunch it's a pure shell. Do you ever, like, store up the shells, the empty shells, and eat them all in one go? Like,
3: oh, no, that would be weird.
2: That would be weird, wouldn't it?
1: Yeah, absolutely. Right. Well said, Chloe. And have a great Thursday ahead. We'll speak to you again soon, OK? I love being the home of the unusual way people eat things. Never stop, never change. Oh, wow.

0: It is Thursday morning. Welcome to the Dave Berry Breakfast Show. One person has said, please stop. I'm trying to drive and can't concentrate after our little chat with listener Chloe.
1: Yeah.
0: Yeah. What a confession on air from you, Matt Dyson.
1: About smarties.
0: Yeah, I know about smarties. Of course, what else could it be? Sarah in Birmingham's got in touch saying she 100% agrees with Chloe.
1: Really?
0: Her technique is the way to go, although sometimes I try to crunch the shell first, then savour the chocolate afterwards.
1: Yes, that makes more sense.
0: That's a tech.
1: It's all about the mouthfeel, isn't it? Yeah.
0: Oh, that's enough from you, young man. So here's a question. What is the first thing you'd buy if you won £700,000 tomorrow? Listener Ruth won last week and has been spending already.
2: So yesterday, he literally went and ordered a car, which outright we've never done in our lives.
0: Enter now for your chance to win 700k. 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
16: Long queues now heading towards London on the A22 Gravesend. In fact, all traffic being held, moving accident just prior to tollgate services, and is stationary heading out of Coventry as you're south on the M6. All traffic being held there to move an accident approaching Junction 1 for Rugby. Long delays for the M4 westbound in Wiltshire, which remains closed from this morning's fuel spillage from Swindon at Junction 16 towards Chippenham at 17, and length delays in Lancashire as the M65 remains closed eastbound from this morning's vehicle fire from Junction 6 at Blackburn towards Junction 7 for Accrington.
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0: It is Thursday morning. Welcome along to The Breakfast Show, where we've had a message into the studio at 8:12:15 from Amanda in Southampton.
1: Right.
0: Yes, our original, the OG of the Smarties callers.
1: Yeah.
0: She's listening this morning, and she says, good morning, Dave and team. I would like to invite listener Chloe to the Smarties Sortum and Suckum Club.
1: That is a club no one wants to go to. Come on. Or join.
0: Yeah, we'll pass on your number, Amanda, but we're going to just step away from this now.
1: Yeah,
0: we're
1: going to back away from this.
0: We're just going to slowly back away. We'll hook you two up. You go do what you've got to do.
1: Stop making Smarties weird.
0: Yeah, you sort and suck until the cows come home, but we're done.

0: Welcome along to Absolute Radio. Lovely having you on board. This week we celebrate being 18 years old and we've got up to so much as we reach adulthood. And of course, everything we do lives on our app. Its name is Rayo. Or of course, there's a whole treasure trove for you to enjoy on the Absolute Radio YouTube channel. So I've been asking since we came on air at 6, what did you do on your 18th? Matt, you basically, I mean, I don't want to cast aspersions here, but you basically got wasted, didn't you?
1: Yes, yeah. Legally wasted, yeah.
0: I didn't exactly shower myself in glory by cutting my birthday cake with a cigarette hanging out of my mouth. It was a different time. Dave, I went to a rave for my 18th in Birmingham. I saw Carl Cox, Paul Oakenfold and Sasha back in 1995.
1: Hard house indeed. Back in the day.
0: Good morning, David and the team. Regarding celebrating your 18th birthday, I have to say it was the most fantastic birthday in my local pub, where it took the landlord nearly 2 hours to realise he'd been serving me for 6 months before this, says David from Hull.
1: Of course, it's a classic.
0: And it was always going to come in barred from spoons.
1: Oh, no.
0: On your 18th.
1: What a way to go.
0: Indeed. Keep them coming. The number is 81215.
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23: Still significant disruption in Wiltshire this morning for the M4, which remains closed westbound from this morning's accident and fuel spillage from Swindon at junction 16 towards Chippenham at 17, and long queues in both directions on the M6 in Staffordshire due to repair works closing lane between junctions 15 and 16, the Stoke-on-Trent exit. So lengthy delays in Lancashire as the M65 remains closed eastbound from this morning's vehicle fire between junction 6 for Blackburn and 7 for Accrington, and queues in Cumbria as the A66 is still closed between Walkup and Brough.
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0: Welcome along to Absolute Radio, where at 9, once again, I will launch the No Repeat Guarantee. You will be repeat-free throughout your work day. So we've been doing that for 18 years. Yes, this week, it is Absolute Radio's 18th birthday. We've been asking you and sharing with everybody what you got up to on your 18th. Executive producer Old Swiss was so lazy at the age of 18 that he got his friend, what was her name?
1: Lauren,
0: to organise his 18th birthday, because it was also Lauren's 18th around the same time. So he had absolutely no input into what he did on his 18th birthday. And we've heard tales of people, you know, having a game of rounders on the green patch outside the estate, of being barred from spoons, of having a keg of Carlsberg and watching a World Cup quarterfinal.
2: Rock and roll stories of debauchery, aren't they?
0: 100%. We've even told ours. Because Dave had absolutely no input, he had a masquerade ball in a village hall.
2: A masquerade ball in a village hall.
0: That's what he had, and we've even seen the footage, the evidence of pictures. The exec producer swanning around in, may I say, the biggest masquerade ball mask I've ever seen. So outlandish, and he's matched it to his tie. What is it with unusual tie choices and executive producers of this show? What is going on with that?
3: Let's go, girls.

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0: top stories this hour. Police are warning an influx of early release inmates into society could place further pressure on resources. Around 700 will be freed today to create more space in prisons across England and Wales. Deputy Assistant Commissioner at the Met, Ben Russell, is concerned about what officers are able to focus on.
1: We only have limited officer numbers. There's so many different examples where we're not able to focus on protecting the public in this respect because we're having to recompense for the failings of the criminal justice system.
0: The government says offenders on licence will face the toughest ever restrictions. Israel's ordered tighter security checks on pilots flying into the country after Israeli officials claimed a co-pilot tried to crash a Tel Aviv-bound passenger plane. We're told the flight plunged nearly 14,000 feet before passengers intervened, with two off-duty pilots then taking control and making an emergency landing in Saudi Arabia. The alleged attacker has been arrested. Aviation security analyst Paul Edwards says no system eliminates every risk.
2: I think it's very difficult to train someone to cope with someone leaning across a cockpit and stabbing them. But what I would say is that everything needs to be looked at, including who is recruited.
0: We're told a woman who was given two doses of a lethal injection on death row in America is still alive. Krista Pike, who's 50, has been taken to hospital in Tennessee, though officials insist every execution protocol was followed. Dame Esther Ranson is being remembered this morning as a national treasure and an inspiration following her death at 86. The former That's Life presenter became one of Britain's best-known broadcasters and went on to establish the children's charity Childline in the 80s. Average gas and electricity bills in England, Wales and Scotland will go up by around £5 a month from today. Ofgem has increased its price cap by 4%. And Claudia Winkleman has joked she isn't clever enough to take part in Celebrity Traitors, which is back tonight. Actors Michael Sheen and Richard E. Grant are among the famous faces you can expect to see on the Murder Mystery Game Show.
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4: Nations League action returns tonight. Wales midfielder Ethan Ampadu says the players owe their supporters a strong performance when they face Norway. The team haven't won in 2026. It's two defeats in two since their promotion to League A. Manchester City's principal sponsor Etihad Airways says it's considering legal action against the Premier League. The Abu Dhabi-based airline says it categorically rejects any suggestion it was involved in improper commercial arrangements. And Cristiano Ronaldo has left Portugal's training camp ahead of tonight's match against Denmark. We don't really know the details of what's going on behind the scenes. The 41-year-old says he will reveal all in due time.
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0: Sunny spells across the UK today. Some showers mainly in western areas. Highs in the south at 21 Celsius. That's the latest. I'm Becky Cahill.
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1: It is Thursday morning. Thank you ever so much for joining us here on The Breakfast Show, where right now, something for you to tell your colleagues, family and friends about. Yes, Matt Dyson and his ever-expanding team of experts have been taking the deep dive into social media so that you don't have to do that. Matt, what have you come up with this time?
2: A great bit of stand-up that's gone viral around the world. If you've ever wondered what Bob Dylan's phone alert sounds like, specifically when he's on silent and he's in a meeting. This is a comedian from the States called James Austin Johnson. So listen to the interaction with the crowd, how demanding his audience are, and then he'll explain the whole thing. Here he is.
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4: Ringtone? Oh, Bob Dylan's cell phone on vibrate? Real quick, so Bob Dylan, he goes into a meeting, puts his phone on vibrate. What does that sound like? Here we go. Freedom!
2: An amazing piece of work.
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1: Bravo. It's so not only is it hilarious, but I love that there's a stand-up comedian who takes requests.
2: I know, yeah. Just, for they just shout out words.
1: Why not?
2: And go, okay, I'll do it. Yeah,
1: 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When Jack D comes on, if you're there at London Palladium, get your tickets now on the website, by the way. Just go, Jack, do the stuff about holiday cats.

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0: It is Thursday morning. Welcome along to the Dave Berry Breakfast Show, where earlier this week I informed you that Country to Country is returning to the UK next year. Ashley McBride, Riley Green and Jelly Roll are going to be your headliners. They'll be joined by the likes of Cole Swindell, Midland, Dasher, Jackson Dean, Carter Faith and loads, loads more of incredible country music artists. It's all happening in London, Glasgow and for the first time ever, C2C is heading to Manchester. That's the 12th to the 14th of March, by the way. So make a note in your phone. Tickets go on sale this coming Friday. That's tomorrow from 10 a.m. You'll be able to get yours at absoluteradio.co.uk/tickets. 700,000 pounds is ready to be won tomorrow. If you win all this cash, it will be in your bank account on the same day.
1: Get lost.
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2: 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I cannot believe it.
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8: Outside, gloomy skies, a persistent drizzle, and a chilly wind blowing from the west, north, east, and south.
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0: You are listening to Absolute Radio, where real music matters. And of course, we are one breakfast show where you get to choose all that real music yourselves. And in recent weeks, I've been demonstrating some of the music finery we have coming your way by doing an FA Cup style draw using a glass bowl full of ping pong balls that have different Absolute Radio stations on them. And Matt, you've been doing the draw.
1: Yeah, it's just a little bit of fun, isn't it?
0: You know, we saw AC/DC take on the Ting Ting.
1: Yeah. Yeah,
0: just a couple of days ago.
1: Great fixtures, yeah.
0: Somebody has stolen our bowl.
1: Unbelievable.
0: Someone has genuinely gone and taken a glass bowl, a fish bowl full of ping pong balls away from us.
1: Who would do that? Just see a big goldfish bowl full of balls and think, I'll have that. I'll take that away and keep that.
0: In our little basket where we keep our mic muffs and headphones, there's the 8 in there, so the joke's on you, mate. You've got no 8.
1: Ah, yeah, good. It's unusable.
0: Take that. So, I mean, in the interests of all things, the show must go on. Matt, do you just want to pick two stations at random? What's the first one that comes to mind?
1: Well, 90s. We haven't done them for a while.
0: 90s.
1: Yeah.
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2: I have to celebrate you, baby. I have to pray.
0: Fat Boy Slim.
1: Solid selection.
0: I saw him live recently and he
1: is so good.
0: So who would you like Fat Boy Slim to play, Matt?
1: I think we'll go tens for the next one, please.
0: Absolute Radio tens. It's Fat Boy Slim versus...
1: Ooh. Love a bit of two-door.
0: Yes, Fatboy Slim versus Two Door Cinema Club. Both those songs are on the way, but Matt, I have to tell you, who do you think is going to be the victor?
1: I thought Fatboy Slim at home initially is a home banker, but I think the guys from Two Door are just going to storm in there and snatch a little 1-0 late victory.
0: Oh, a little 1-0 late.
1: They'll do a low block for most of the game, then hit Fatboy on the break later on.
0: Hit Fatboy on the break. There we go. Both of those songs and much, much more besides are waiting for you on our app. Its name is Rayo. Of course, they're also right there on your digital radio, or you can ask your smart speaker to play Absolute Radio.

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0: Yes, Absolute Radio Live is returning to the London Palladium on Sunday, the 15th of November. If you've been paid, you fancy a great night out and doing something for a good cause, well, this is the perfect fit for you. There's a few seats left in the stalls, by the way. You could be seeing the legend that is Jack D. Do the bit about the Holiday Cats! Plus, my mortal enemy, Chris McCausland. Sarah Pascoe is going to be there. Nabil Abdul Rashid is going to be there. Joel Domet, Angela Barnes, Ian Sterling, and as you know, the whole thing is hosted by John Richardson and Matt Ford. So all profits from ticket sales will go to Prostate Cancer UK, the most common cancer in the UK. It is now affecting 1 in 8 men, and if you are black, then that risk is doubled. So it really is a great cause. As I say, all profits from ticket sales will go direct to the charity. So if you've got 5 minutes, head to absoluteradio.co.uk/tickets. Get yours right now. We'll see you down there.
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0: Time to bid you farewell from the Thursday, the 1st of October edition of The Breakfast Show. Thank you ever so much for joining us and to those of you who were part of it. Of course, every show gets a name. That's why I sit beside my show naming bell. Stop saying flaps. Break the shell and lick out the inside. If you've ever wondered what Bob Dylan's phone alert sounds like, hit Fat Boy on the break. Wow. They're your four options, mate.
1: Well, I think it has to be based on the Chloe Smarties chat today. Yeah. Break the shell and lick out the inside,
0: yeah.
1: I think.
0: Yeah. We learned a valuable lesson today.
1: It has to
0: we
1: be
0: need
1: that.
0: To grow up.
1: Yes, we do.
0: We need to grow up. Thank you once again to Chloe for being brilliant on air. If you missed her call, you can listen back on demand on Rayo. Right, coming up next, well, the No Repeat Guarantee continues. Don't forget, we are going to continue your countdown of noughties anthems. That's with Leona next and Ben on the main station. And of course, the details you need to enter Make Me a Winner. £700,000 will be given to one person tomorrow, so you need to be in the draw. Speaking of tomorrow, that's when we'll be back from six. So until then, stay safe, stay entertained. Arrivederci.

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17: Outside, gloomy skies, a persistent drizzle, and a chilly wind blowing from the west, north, east, and south.
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0: The top stories this hour. An early release scheme aimed at tackling prison overcrowding in England and Wales will see around 700 offenders freed today. Met Chief Inspector Dave Beasley is concerned it could place further pressure on stretched police resources.
1: More people outside with tags on means there's probably more offences being committed, which means we need to go and get them. Capacity-wise, it's definitely a concern.
0: The government says it's rolling out the toughest ever controls. Israel's ordered tighter security checks on pilots flying into the country after Israeli officials claimed a co-pilot tried to crash a Tel Aviv-bound passenger plane. We're told the flight plunged nearly 14,000 feet before passengers intervened. In America, the only woman on death row in Tennessee, 50-year-old Krista Pike, has been taken to hospital after surviving two doses of lethal injection. Officials there insist every execution protocol was followed. And Dame Esther Ranson's being remembered as a national treasure following her death at 86. The former That's Life presenter became one of Britain's best-known broadcasters and went on to establish Childline in the 80s.
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0: Sunny spells across the UK today. Some showers mainly in western areas. Highs in the south at 21 Celsius. That's the latest. I'm Becky Cahill.
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0: Good morning. Hello. How you doing? How you feeling? I hope everything is moving in the right direction for you on this, the 1st of October. Happy October. Are you wearing a chunky knit jumper or maybe sipping on a pumpkin spice latte or something? Cozy season. It's official. My name is Baylen Leonard. It's your no repeat guarantee here on Absolute Radio Country. So we had the exciting news that we have been waiting for. We have the artist lineup of C2C 2027. The headliners. Oh, the headliners are amazing. Grammy Award winner Ashley McBride.
1: I went from the spotlight stage, and I have been on the main stage in support. When I first walked into the O2, this has been on my vision board the whole time. Earn every inch of stage you stand on.

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1: I've always had such a great time when I've toured over there, and people have really kind of taken me in. 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

0: Reba and Kelly, Ms. McIntyre, Ms. Clarkson, because of you, it's your No Repeat Guarantee here on Absolute Radio Country. I got some Dierks Bentley on the way for you in just a moment. And Priscilla Block has a new song out. It's her first as an independent artist. It just means that she's not signed with a record label anymore. She's doing things her own way and releasing the music she says that she wants to release the way she wants to release it. So let's see what you think about this one. It's on the way.
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So brand new month, here we are, October, stretched out before us, filled with possibilities and opportunities. It's going to be a good one. Halloween at the end of the month, one of my favorite holidays. And I love autumn. It's my favorite season of the year. I love the leaves. I love wearing layers. I love all of it. So I hope it's going to be a good one for you. I'm seeing that today is Poetry Day. Because we like to look around and see all the little things that are being celebrated, and it's Poetry Day today. And listen, I'm all for it. I'm all for it. But I don't know if you've ever been to like a poetry night where people get up and read their poems. And again, I'm all for it. However, I have a friend who's a poet, and listen, he's not listening. He sleeps until like noon because he's always out at these poetry nights reading his poetry. I've been along to support him a few times. Not many laughs at a poetry event. They take it very seriously, as well they should, particularly on Poetry Day. Brand new Priscilla Block.

0: Maybe next time, honey. That's brand new from Priscilla Block. She's a spotlight artist all this week on Absolute Radio Country. More of those coming up later on in the show. Right before that, I was mentioning the fact that today is Poetry Day. And I remember during that song, I once had to do a best man speech at a wedding. And if you have to ever do a speech at a wedding or any sort of event like that, here's a little tip. Make it rhyme. Just make it a poem, because I did that at this wedding, and the speech wasn't even that good, I'll be honest with you. But because it rhymed, absolutely brought the house down. So that's just a little helpful hint. That's a way to use poetry in your own life. Just if you got to do a speech, make it rhyme. People love it. They forget what you're talking about, and they're just bowled over by the rhyme. Happy Poetry Day. Terry Clark is on the way. Big old cowboy hat wearing Canadian country superstar Terry Clark. She's never knowingly seen without a cowboy hat. And she's coming up for you. And I got a brand new song from Corey Kent.
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0: brand new from Corey Kent. That is called Empty Words. I'm going to get the music sorted out for the next hour. The no repeat guarantee continues. I've got the latest from Dasha. She's just announced that she's got to have some vocal surgery because she's got nodes. It's a common thing that happens with singers, but she's taken some time off. But we got this new song from her that I'm going to play for you. And brand new first time flyers as well.
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0: top stories this hour. Inmates are starting to be freed from prisons across England and Wales as part of the early release scheme. Around 700 offenders are being let out after only serving at least a third of their sentence, but the government insists they will be under tough restrictions. Lawyers for a female death row inmate in Tennessee say she's still alive after being given two lethal injections. Journalist Catherine Sweeney saw what happened.
1: She was still breathing at the end. She lifted her head up and was looking around at one point. None of it was normal.
0: Krista Pike was due to be the first woman executed in the US state in two centuries. Officials insist they followed the normal protocol. Ministers have confirmed the UK is looking at flight safety after a captain was allegedly stabbed by his co-pilot on a Fly Dubai service. We're told the flight to Tel Aviv plunged at 14,000 feet before passengers pulled it out of its dive. And Dame Esther Ranson is being remembered as a legend of British broadcasting following her death at 86. The former presenter founded Childline in the 80s.
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0: Sunny spells across the UK today. Some showers mainly in western areas. Highs in the south at 21 Celsius. That's the latest. I'm Becky Cahill.
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0: Good morning, just past 11 a.m. Absolute Radio Country. I'm Baylen Leonard. If you're just joining us now, welcome along. Hanging out, playing country music, never repeating any songs. That's how this works.
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0: So Dasha has a brand new song. We love it. Been playing it all week long as our record of the week. She's just announced that she's taking a little bit of time off because she's got vocal nodules. She says from partying and singing and shouting and talking all the time. She's going to have a surgery, which should take about a month to recuperate from. So she is laying low for a little bit. But we've got this song in the meantime, 82 Chevy.

0: Just a walk in the streets of Memphis with Mr. Mark Cohen. We love it all here on Absolute Radio Country, the brand new stuff and classics like that. Hey, just a heads up, this Sunday we got a brand new schedule. I'm moving around a little bit. I'm now going to be on Sundays 9 a.m. to 11 a.m. with your usual mix of great country music. And then at 11, that's when the country chart is going to be, where you will be able to find out the 20 biggest country songs of the week. That's from 11 till 12. Jenny is on from 12 till 4. The Nashville show is on from 4 till 7. And Elise is on from 7 p.m. till 10. And if you're wondering where the front porch is going to be, that is going to be on from 10 p.m. till 11. Now, never fear, if you're used to listening to that during your afternoon on a Sunday, you'll be able to hear the front porch whenever you want on the Rayo app. So that all kicks in this Sunday. Coming up, I got some Brett Eldridge on the way for you and brand new First Time Flyers.
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drunk. Oh, he's so drunk. Brett Eldridge on your love. This is your No Repeat Guarantee, Absolute Radio Country. I'm Baylen Leonard. We've already discovered that today is Poetry Day. So if you're feeling, you know, you want to write a poem, go for it. Maybe if you got a business presentation to do or something like that, just do it in rhyme. And I know, all poetry doesn't have to rhyme. I'm getting the skunk eye there on that one. I'm not a Philistine. I know. It's also Homemade Cookies Day. Are you watching the Great British Bake Off, the new season? It was just cookie week, biscuit week, and they had to make American style cookies. Some absolute disasters there, and they had them filled. There was a lot of them putting like cream cheese and stuff in the middle of their cookies. I don't need all that. That's too. That ain't a cookie. It's a cake practically. Anyway, I'm not great at baking, so I'm probably not going to make homemade cookies, but I will buy some. But if that's your thing, oh, nothing smells better than cookies baking, right? This is brand new from First Time Flyers. Coming home to freshly baked.

0: 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I've got some Ashley Cook on the way for you in just a moment, and one of the deepest voices in country music, Mr. Josh Turner.
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0: Put your hands out, Jelly Roll. One of the headliners for C2C next year, along with Riley Green and Ashley McBride. 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Okay, I'm going to get the music sorted out for the next hour. The no repeat guarantee, that continues. We're going to start the hour with five back-to-back country anthems from Shania Twain and Jordan Davis.
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23: The top stories this hour. The Ministry of Justice says offenders freed partway through their jail sentences will face the toughest ever licence restrictions. From today, hundreds will be allowed out to help ease prison overcrowding in England and Wales. Tim Edwards' daughter was shot outside a pub on Christmas Eve in 2022. A man jailed for assisting the gunman is eligible for release.
24: He tried to cover the tracks of the killer by disposing of the gun on the night Ellie was killed. I mean, he's never cooperated as to where that gun is.
23: A death row inmate in Tennessee has been taken to hospital after two lethal injections failed to kill her. Krista Pike, who's 50, is said to have been loudly snoring after the attempts. A government minister says they'll be looking at flight safety after an alleged stabbing on board a Fly Dubai flight. A pilot's accused of attacking the captain on the Tel Aviv-bound plane. And Claudia Winkleman's joked she's not clever enough to take part in Celebrity Traitors. She returns to present the show tonight.
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23: Sunny spells across the UK today. Some showers mainly in western areas. Highs in the south at 21 Celsius. That's the latest. I'm Becky Carhill.

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1: Just gone midday, so let's have five back-to-back country anthems. Let's start in 2022. This is from Kane Brown's third studio album called Different Man. Became a big number one for him. And a rallying cry.

0: In case you didn't know.
1: Oh, I knew, all right. Brett Young, Una Healy, I knew.
0: Five back-to-back country anthems on Absolute Radio Country. 2025 now. This became a huge hit after it went viral on TikTok.

0: Shania. Who's better? Have your boots been under? That's your five back to back country anthems on Absolute Radio Country. I got a sing-along. Are you in the mood for a sing-along? I got a great one from Maren Morris on the way for you. Kacey Musgraves, something from her latest album coming up. And a brand new song from Stockport's own Beck O'Malley.
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Draftspell, Casey Musgraves on your No Repeat Guarantee, Absolute Radio Country. Today on the Nashville show with Kelly, this is at 7 o'clock, she's talking to Cole Swindell. And of course, he has been announced on the lineup for C2C next year, his first time over in the UK. So looking forward to hearing him talk to Kelly about what he's expecting coming over to the UK. Tickets for C2C go on sale tomorrow morning. You can get yours in the Absolute Radio ticket store, 10 a.m. Everybody's going to be poised with their credit card in one hand, their finger on the mouse. Becca O'Malley now. He is from Stockport.

0: Great stuff, isn't it? Beck O'Malley, Back to the Rain. So great how many different types and so talented of artists that we have in the UK country music scene. I can't wait for one of them to just bust out and become a huge international star. It's going to happen. It's going to happen. And I think Beck O'Malley has as good a chance as anybody. I just think that song's fantastic, and I hope you enjoyed it as well. Coming up, I got some Lady A. We heard Charles Kelly, part of Lady A. He announced that he has been diagnosed with a rare form of blood cancer, but he says he's feeling really positive about it, and that you know, the treatment's all lined up, and he's still doing shows, and they have a new album and all that kind of coming up. But we're wishing him the absolute best, of course. So we're going to play some Lady A in a moment, and the latest from Brothers Osborne on the way too.
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1: Brothers Osborne, R.I.P. And that's me all done. Let me let you go. I got to get out of here. Make room for Luna. She's up next. Continuing your no repeat guarantee. Then after home time, Cole Swindell is on the Nashville show with Kelly Sutton. Have a great rest of your Thursday. I'll be back with you tomorrow morning. We have a special guest on the show tomorrow. Australian superstar James Johnston, who was just awarded the CMA Global Artist of the Year Award. We're going to be chatting with him. I'll see you then.
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0: Madam, other passengers are trying to board.
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0: The top story is this hour. Some prisoners have started to walk free in England and Wales under the government's scheme to ease pressure on jails. Around 700 are being released to begin with. Killers and paedophiles are exempt from the plan, and ministers insist offenders on licence will face tough restrictions. Rhiannon Bragg, who's from North Wales, was a victim of stalking.
1: Just under a year after he'd been released, I received a call from probation to let me know that he had been found dead. And that was what made me realise how at risk I had felt even with those measures.
0: A government minister says they'll be looking at flight safety after an alleged stabbing on board a Fly Dubai flight. Pilots accused of attacking the captain, causing the Tel Aviv-bound plane to plummet 14,000 feet. A new report says serious failures at a travel lodge in Maidenhead let a man sexually assault a woman. He got a room key by deception in 2022 and has since been convicted of serious sexual assault. Travel lodge has apologised to the woman and says new safety measures have been rolled out. And Britain's Cameron Norrie's lost at the Chinese Open to world number two player Alexander Zverev.
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0: A mix of sunny spells and dry conditions for most of us, but a few showers in the west later. That's the latest. 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

0: Cam and Diane on the No Repeat Guarantee. You're listening to Absolute Radio Country. Hello, happy Thursday. We find ourselves in October somehow, and yet someone's not got the memo because outside it still looks like June. What is going on? The weather's so weird. I hope you're doing all right though this afternoon. I've got loads of great music to get you through, including the band Perry on the way. But first, it's Max McNown. This is Done For.
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0: It's the band Perry. You lie on the no repeat guarantee. We've got a rule round here. During working hours, 9 to 5, Monday to Friday, we make sure that we never repeat a single song. So every song you hear, you're only going to hear once. Because you've got enough on, you've got to be concentrating hard, you've got stuff to do. You don't need to be worrying about the music. We have got you sorted, don't you worry. I've got some new music from Gareth to get on in a bit. Dan and Shay are going to feature on the no repeat guarantee, and Kenny Chesney's teamed up with Pink next.
1: 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With headliners Ashley McBride, Riley Green and Jelly Roll.

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0: He's back in the UK next month, bringing us his halfway home tour. That is the latest from Gareth, one that got away, here on Absolute Radio Country. On the subject of live music, what an exciting week it's been. On Monday, we find out some of the artists on the lineup for C2C 2027, and they do not disappoint. The headliners are amazing. Grammy Award winner Ashley McBride.
1: I went from the spotlight stage, and I have been on the main stage in support when I first walked into the O2. This has been on my vision board the whole time. Earn every inch of stage you stand on.

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1: I've always had such a great time when I've toured over there, and people have really kind of taken me in. 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There was this girl.

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0: Now, the important thing that you need to know is that tickets go on sale tomorrow morning, 10 a.m. Put a reminder in your phone immediately and you can get yours from the Absolute Radio ticket store. Just head over to absoluteradio.co.uk/tickets. Here is one of those incredible headliners, and I'm so excited to see this lady live. I've wanted to for so long. Ashley McBride, this is The Devil I Know. A little

0: pretty legendary. It's the Eagles, New Kid in Town. You're listening to Absolute Radio Country, where right now we're doing the No Repeat Guarantee. It means every song you hear will be a different one. No repeats all day long. £700,000. It's ready to be won tomorrow. And if you win all this cash, it'll be in your bank account the very same day.
1: That is unbelievable. Wow.
2: 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Are you winding me up?
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2: I think I'm in complete shock. I'm absolutely shaking. I can barely, stand up.
1: This is a good way to start a weekend.
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0: 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Give me another 20 minutes of your time and I'll treat you to the new Morgan Wallen song. I've got some Luke Combs on the way and Sugarland all to come.
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0: the top stories this hour. Some prisoners have started to walk free in England and Wales under the government's scheme to ease pressure on jails. Around 700 are being released to begin with. Killers and paedophiles are exempt from the plan, and ministers insist offenders on licence will face tough restrictions. Rhiannon Bragg, who's from North Wales, was a victim of stalking.
1: Just under a year after he'd been released, I received a call from probation to let me know that he had been found dead. And that was what made me realise how at risk I had felt even with those measures.
0: A government minister says they'll be looking at flight safety after an alleged stabbing on board a Fly Dubai flight. Pilots accused of attacking the captain, causing the Tel Aviv-bound plane to plummet 14,000 feet. A new report says serious failures at a travel lodge in Maidenhead let a man sexually assault a woman. He got a room key by deception in 2022 and has since been convicted of serious sexual assault. Travel lodge has apologised to the woman and says new safety measures have been rolled out. And Britain's Cameron Norrie's lost at the Chinese Open to world number two player Alexander Zverev.
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0: A mix of sunny spells and dry conditions for most of us, but a few showers in the west later. That's the latest. 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

These ladies have just kicked off their Taking the Long Way 20th anniversary tour, playing the album front to back. And they're not actually doing that many dates, just over a month they're on the road all over the States. But it is completely sold out, so you never know. They might extend it. They might do a European leg at some point. Fingers crossed. That's the Chicks. That's Gaslighter. You're listening to Absolute Radio Country. I've got some Sugarland on the way in a minute. But first, this is the new one from Morgan Wallen. It's called Last Thing You Need.

0: These guys are heading out on the road this autumn as well. They're kicking off their Ride or Die tour tonight. Sugarland, Baby Girl, here on Absolute Radio Country. Coming up for you on the No Repeat Guarantee, I have got the queen of country music. She may be dearly departed, but she will always be our queen. Dolly Parton is lined up to play after some Phil Vassar next.
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0: It is one of her finest. Dolly Parton, Here You Come Again on the No Repeat Guarantee. I hope your Thursday is going all right. Now, on Monday night, we had a superstar on the Nashville show, actual Taylor Swift, hanging out with Kelly, chatting about her latest music, but also talking about just generally what it's like being in the studio.
1: I think one thing I've learned over the many years of studio sessions and writing sessions and working with people collaboratively is that your energy and attitude that you bring into the room can affect absolutely everything about the day.
0: She just seems so down to earth, doesn't she? That was Taylor Swift hanging out with Kelly on the Nashville show on Monday. You can listen back on Raya right now, and here she is. I Knew It, I Knew You, here on Absolute Radio Country.

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0: Now that is an ending, isn't it? Zacked Up, Good Girls and Cowgirls. It's his latest here on Absolute Radio Country. What is the first thing that you would buy if you won £700,000 tomorrow? Get thinking. Ruth won last week. She's been spending already.
1: So yesterday, we literally went and ordered a car, which outright we've never done in our lives.
0: But why not, eh? 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

0: look very glam at the VMAs at the weekend. Stella Lefty, that is Boston. You're listening to Absolute Radio Country. Now, tonight on the Nashville show, 7 p.m, Kelly's going to have Cole Swindell joining her on the show. Of course, he's just been announced as part of the C2C 2027 lineup, and he's just got out on the road again after becoming a dad. So they're going to be chatting all about that this evening, 7 p.m. Don't miss it. He is next on the No Repeat Guarantee.
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0: The top stories this hour. Some prisoners have started to walk free in England and Wales under the government's scheme to ease pressure on jails.
1: How are you going to celebrate freedom?
2: Have a beer and get a fry up.
1: You got somewhere to live?
2: I'll have to go probation first. Hopefully they'll arrange somewhere.
0: Around 700 offenders are being let out. Critics say it puts the public at risk, but the Ministry of Justice claims offenders will be robustly monitored. The body of a baby found at a shoreline in North Wales may have been in the water for weeks as police reveal more details. Officers are continuing efforts to identify the girl and her mother. They say they're keeping an open mind. Two 12-year-old boys wearing balaclavas have been caught riding an e-scooter the wrong way up a slip road on a motorway near Glasgow. A police patrol spotted them near the M8. The pair, along with their parents, now face charges under the Road Traffic Act. And a Scottish man who spent almost 9 years in an Indian prison without convictions has been released on bail. Jagtar Singh Jahal was arrested in 2017 for alleged terror offences.
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0: A mix of sunny spells and dry conditions for most of us, but a few showers in the west later. That's the latest. 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

Carrie Underwood, Dirty Laundry on the Narrow Peak Guarantee. 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Now, before that, I played you Single Saturday Night from Cole Swindell, who has been announced this week is going to be at C2C 2027. The lineup's looking amazing, considering we haven't even got all the names yet. We have got the likes of Dasher, Midlands, Cooper Allen, Jackson Dean, Carter Faith's going to be there, Emily Ann Roberts, and your big three headliners, Ashley McBride, Riley Green, and Jelly Roll. Incredible. You can grab your tickets from tomorrow morning. They go on sale at 10 a.m. So get yourself over to absoluteradio.co.uk/tickets. Megan Maroney's on the way in a moment after this. It's Lyle Love.

0: I love that when she was here in the UK with her Cloud9 tour, what was it, last week? She spent an afternoon hanging out at Superdrug in Westfield launching her new perfume. That is a double take moment right there, isn't it? You're never going to expect to spot Megan Moroney in Superdrug of all places. That is Medicine. You're listening to the No Repeat Guarantee here on Absolute Radio Country. I'm only going to be playing you songs that you haven't already heard yet today. And coming up, got a bit of a classic from Leanne Rimes from back in the day after Florida Georgia Line. They are on the way next.
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8: And now, the weather.
9: Outside, gloomy skies, a persistent drizzle, and a chilly wind blowing from the west, north, east, and south.
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little treat for your Thursday afternoon. Suddenly I rhymes. How do I live? Here on Absolute Radio Country. Hope your day is going to plan. Now we're getting very excited for Absolute Radio Live. It's happening next month, Sunday 15th of November, London Palladium. We have got the best comedians in the UK all in one place. So you are guaranteed an incredible night. And it's all raising money for Prostate Cancer UK. 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It affects 1 in 8 men, and if you're a black man, that risk is doubled. So it'll take you just 5 minutes to grab your tickets, so do it now. absoluteradio.co.uk/tickets, and we'll see you at Absolute Radio Live next month. Kane Brown's on the way, teamed up with Shania, his new one, after this from Chris Young.

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0: It's Kane Brown's twist on a Shania classic featuring the woman herself. That is Boots here on Absolute Radio Country. £700,000. It's ready and waiting to be won tomorrow. And if you win all this cash, it will be in your bank account the very same day.
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0: Lainey Wilson featuring John Mayer, Phone Keys Wallet, here on Absolute Radio Country, nearly at 4 o'clock. So that's it for me for this afternoon. Don't forget, Cole Swindell is going to be joining Kelly tonight on the Nashville show. He has just been announced as part of the C2C 2027 lineup, and he's going to be chatting about what it's like being out on the road. Now he's a dad, so make sure you're listening this evening from 7, and I will see you tomorrow.
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2: The top story is this hour. Some prisoners have started to walk free in England and Wales. Under the government's new scheme to ease pressure on jails, around 700 offenders are being let out. Ministers insist those on licence will face tough restrictions. The Conservatives say it's an insult to victims. An independent review's found a woman who was sexually assaulted at a Travelodge hotel was fundamentally failed by the company. The attacker was given a key card to the room in Maidenhead. Interim boss Ray Reedy's apologised on behalf of the company. A government minister says they'll be looking at flight safety after an alleged stabbing on board a Fly Dubai flight. A pilot's accused of attacking the captain. And footballer Ivan Toney has pleaded not guilty to assault at a central London nightclub last December. He's appeared at Westminster Magistrates Court today.
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2: Wales boss Craig Bellamy says it's right that he's under pressure after a run of six games without a win.
3: I knew what I was coming into. And I said this when I was 9-10 games unbeaten. There will be moments. It's like, it's inevitable. Like, I want us as a team to improve, and I want to improve.
2: Wales face Norway next in the Nations League tonight. England's Nico O'Reilly will play no further part in the current Nations League fixtures. He's returned to Manchester City having missed the match with the Czech Republic on Tuesday with a minor injury. Thomas Tuchel's not expected to bring in any replacement. And Britain's Cameron Norrie has lost at the Chinese Open to world number two, Alexander Zverev. He lost to the German in straight sets.
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2: Dry with some clear spells in the south and the southeast tonight. Chilly in rural areas, though, with some isolated mist or fog. That's the latest. I'm Alex Richardson.
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4: I knew I'd see her around. I'd be at some party, she'd show up and I'd be walking out. Or across some parking lot, hiding behind her sister. I'd look up, she'd be at the red light beside me in that white Maxima with a sticker on the back. I'd act

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0: they say, Thursday is the new Friday. So if so, welcome to the weekend. It's Home Time with Bush and Richie on Absolute Radio.
1: If we can, we'd like to start the show with quite a serious message for you. We're going to try an experiment. It's a musical experiment. We're calling it Pavlov's Nightclub Experiment. Richie and I are here in white coats with clipboards. We're ready to record the data. And we're going to try and prove a scientific musical theory that we've had for a little while, that certain pieces of music can remind you of a particular place or moment in time. Now, as you all know, Pavlov's dog refers to a famous scientific experiment by the Russian physiologist Ivan Pavlov that demonstrated classical conditioning, a type of learning where an automatic physical response is paired with a neutral environmental signal. We all know that. But this is Pavlov's nightclub experiment. What we're going to do is play you a piece of music, and we need you to tell us what nightclub from your past it instantly reminds you of, okay? Because when you hear this piece of music, a nightclub, believe you me, a nightclub will pop into your mind.
0: Straight away.
1: Straight away. So tell us, don't think about it. This is Pavlov's nightclub experiment. Get ready for the piece of music. Please stop what you're doing. And here it is now. Don't fight it, just think. Richie, what nightclub is coming into your mind because of this bit of music?
0: Tuxedo Junction in Eastbourne.
1: Yes, what a nightclub.
0: Terminus Road.
1: What kind of vibe was it in there?
0: It was second floor above a building society, I seem to remember.
1: Amazing.
0: And there was another floor above that, and I drank a lot of Grolsch in there.
1: Lovely, lovely stuff. Yeah. For me, it's Judy G's nightclub, Torquay Seafront. Sadly, no longer there. I think it might be a car park.
0: That's a shame.
1: So there you go. Instantly, we have two nightclubs that have popped into our minds. But what about yours? Pavlov's nightclub experiment. Get in touch now. What nightclub does it remind you of? It's 8:12:15.

0: This is the no repeat guarantee until 5-0 repeated while you listen at work. It's home time with Bush and Ritchie, and it's Absolute Radio.
1: We are both wearing white coats. We have clipboards. We're dedicating the first hour of the show this evening to science. We're doing a thing called Pavlov's nightclub experiment, proving a scientific musical theory that a certain piece of music can remind you of a particular place or moment in time. What nightclub comes into your mind when you hear this? It's a classic. Don't fight it. Just tell us the name of the nightclub. We're collating the information. This text says, my mate Ben's work van. He's a Tyler who does DJ gigs on the side.
0: Not where you're expecting to be taken back to, but there you go.
1: It's the science, though, isn't it?
0: Dan was taken straight to Dartford, to Zen's.
1: Wow. Zen's in Dartford. What about that? And Paul says, the Aquarius nightclub in Chesterfield.
0: Oh, beautiful.
1: Some real classics coming in. We are collating the data. All you need to do is text us. It's 8:12:15.
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17: The M1 northbound is still closed, junction 12 through to 13, with an incident dealt with by emergency services. The queue's from 11, there is now an ambulance on the scene still, and the M4 westbound is closed by emergency barrier and resurfacing repairs, where there was a collision and fuel spillage near Swindon, junction 16 through to 17, that section closed. Also, further north, the M65 eastbound is closed by emergency carriageway repairs. That's junction 6 through to junction 7, following a vehicle fire. I'm Nick Arkell.
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0: 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It is Home Time with Bush and Richie.
1: Yeah, we're doing science on the show for the first hour tonight on Home Time. It's called Pavlov's Nightclub Experiment. We're putting forward the thesis that certain pieces of music can remind you of a particular place or moment in time. And we're asking you this question. What nightclub appears in your mind's eye when you hear this bit of music? Come on. I was saying earlier on, Judy G's Talkie Seafront. I'm also getting vibes of The Hitman and Her with Pete Waterman and Michaela Strachan. Do you remember that? They go to a sweaty nightclub. That era when women had, like, burgundy hair but with a shock of white in the front. Lots of paisley shirts.
0: You've got a very vivid imagination. It's good.
1: It is. It's taking me right back there. Joel in Bromsgrove says, DNA nightclub in Birmingham, circa 98. Pints of fizzy lager, bottles of Smirnoff Ice, aggressive strobe lights and podium dancers.
0: Kelly's going back to Deja Vu in Swanley and says, you should have seen my teenage daughter's face when I stopped cooking in the kitchen to start busting some moves the moment this came on. Good luck with Pavlov's Nightclub.
1: Thank you. It's the power of music. Let's go to the voice notes.
2: Hi, Bush and Richie. That song brings me straight back to Stonehouse. Sticky floors, fog machines, the whole shebang. See you later. Jess from North London.
1: There you are, Jess. Thank you for that. Stonehouse in Hertfordshire, apparently. Paul in Coventry says, takes me back to Rio's, Leamington Spa. Mirrored walls, sticky carpets, BO and other people's flatulence. All you need for a good night out.
0: Climax 2000.
1: Is that a nightclub? Cinema?
0: It was in Dronfield, says Ben. It's now a fishing tackle shop.
1: Oh, dear. Sign of the times. Here's another voice note.
3: Hi, it's Joe in Lancaster. That song reminds me of the Club L'Orange in Polton with Files near Blackpool. The club was owned by Keith Harris of Keith Harris and Orville fame, so all the locals called it the Duck Club.
1: The Duck Club. Absolutely love that. Keith Harris owning a nightclub.
0: But it's called Duck L'Orange, but like... Orville was green.
1: I know, there's a lot to unpack there.
0: Cuddles
1: really
0: was orange.
1: Can you get back in touch with us? Pavlov's Nightclub Experiment. What nightclub does it remind you of? Is 8:12:15.

0: 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Hope you're doing okay. This is Home Time with Bush and Richie. It's a Thursday.
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27: The northbound M1 is blocked by emergency services. Junction 12 through 213. A queue from 11 with an air ambulance on the scene still. The M4 westbound near to Swindon is closed by emergency repairs. Junction 16 to 17. They're having to resurface as well, but also fix the barriers. There was a fuel spillage earlier. The M65 eastbound is closed by emergency repairs as well. Junction 6 through to 7. Where there was a vehicle fire. The M1 southbound is very slow near Leicester Junction 21, where there was a broken down vehicle. I'm Nick Arkell.
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0: couple of songs to come on today's No Repeat Guarantee. It is Home Time with Bush and Ritchie.
1: It's Home Time. This show is famous for great music and groundbreaking science.
0: Yes.
1: We're doing a thing called Pavlov's Nightclub Experiment, proving that a certain piece of music can remind you of a particular place or moment in time. And you've been very good with this so far. We do need you to concentrate. What nightclub appears in your mind's eye when you hear this bit of music? Come on. I imagine the clouds of your mind will just disappear, and then in front of you right now is the interior or the front of a nightclub. Tell us what it is.
0: Now, Joe got in touch about Club L'Orange near Blackpool, you may remember, owned by Keith Harris of Keith Harris and Orville fame. Back in touch, she says, it's Joe again. Orville was definitely green.
1: Yeah.
0: I think it was a play on Duck à l'Orange.
1: Well, that's not very nice to Orville, is it?
0: No, it's not really, is it? As she says, different times when we were easily pleased.
1: Well, thank you for the clarification. Stu in Plymouth's been on. He says, Kale's Nightclub in Ashford. I was on a promotional course with the army when this track was out. We got into loads of trouble on that course for our shenanigans.
0: The venue at Tower Park in Poole has been mentioned. Now, this suddenly takes me back to university. The texter describes it correctly. A nightclub so big, you could lose your mates for hours.
1: Sometimes that's a bit of a blessing.
0: Yes.
1: Still there or long gone?
0: Sadly long gone.
1: Sadly long gone. Howard from Wokingham says, Bush and Ritchie, this song reminds me of Rutherford's on Worthington Pier. Bit of a meat market, although not for me, he adds with a sad emoji. But with the added bonus of the fear of falling off the pier into the ice-cold waters below. That added jeopardy you need for a night out.

0: 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It's back from 9 on the Dave Berry Breakfast Show. 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

0: The top stories this hour. Some prisoners have started to walk free in England and Wales under the government's scheme to ease pressure on jails.
1: How are you going to celebrate freedom?
2: Have a beer and get a fry up.
1: You got somewhere to live?
2: I have to go probation first. Hopefully they'll arrange somewhere.
0: Critics say it's putting the public at risk, but the Ministry of Justice claims offenders will be robustly monitored. Karma Offord works for a domestic abuse charity.
3: Someone may have been convicted of an offence such as assault, but the wider context may include years of coercive control, stalking, threats.
0: A burglar who killed a pensioner in northeast London has been jailed for 18 years. A court heard Ashley Malcolm headbutted John Burke as the 86-year-old tried to protect his wife in Hackney last year. North Wales police say a baby whose body was found may have been in the water for weeks. Detectives are continuing to search for the mother after a body was discovered on Sunday. And a Scottish man who's been detained in India for nearly 9 years without convictions been released from prison. Jagtar Singh Johal was arrested in 2017 on suspicion of alleged terror offences. Absolute Radio Sport. Wales manager Craig Bellamy says he doesn't believe that Erling Haaland will be affected by the goings-on at his club Manchester City. Bellamy's team will come up against the striker as they host Norway in the Nations League tonight.
4: I don't think he'll be distracted. The guy's a machine. You see his record at international level. He just wants to score. If you love football, you have to appreciate him.
0: Elsewhere, England's Nico O'Reilly will play no further part in their current Nations League fixtures. The Manchester City players returned to his club having missed the match on Tuesday with a minor injury. And boxing promoter Barry Hearn says the Tyson Fury versus Anthony Joshua fight this December will be one to remember. It follows years of negotiations. Hearn tells Sky Sports News both are right to take on the challenge.
5: They've both been an inspiration to kids up and down the country and even further afield.
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0: Dry with some clear spells in the south and the southeast tonight. Chilly in rural areas, though, with some isolated mist or fog. That's the latest. I'm Alex Richardson.
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1: And what a Thursday afternoon it has been for us here in the office. It's been a chastening afternoon for me. I think it's probably time we share what happened out in the communal kitchen today in front of the big, big boss.
0: You were making a cup of tea.
1: Yeah.
0: And then our big, big boss was there. Mm. And I think not one, but both of your laces were undone. You're like a toddler.
1: I must thank you for the discretion with what you did, because we're there chatting with the big, big boss, and Bush touches me on the arm and goes, "Your shoelaces are undone again."
0: And it happens quite a lot, doesn't it?
1: It happens a lot, and it's really frustrating. I'm 49. I really should have learned how to do shoelaces by now. But when they come undone, like in a situation like that, that's, you're used to it, you know, being around me all the time. But in front of the big boss, that's not a good look.
0: You do tie your laces in a weird way, though, in that even when they're done up, as far as you're concerned, they're like bows in a child's hair. Do you know what I mean? That you don't take the knot and then do it again. I think they're like long bows, so they drape along the floor when you're walking around.
1: I don't know how this is going to translate on the radio. If I was to take, because it didn't take me long to do my laces.
0: Because you don't do them right. That's probably what it is.
1: You know, I don't see anyone taking a long time to do shoelaces. If I was to do them now, 15 seconds I reckon take tops.
0: Yeah.
1: Would you watch me do my shoelaces and see if there's something that I'm doing wrong?
0: Look, this lot have had to put up with us playing 80s music and them naming nightclubs. They're up for anything.
1: Okay, right. We've got to undo the first.
0: Again, so yeah, very, very long looped bows, folks. I've never seen anything like it.
1: Right, okay. Move the microphone. Come down here. Well, I'm kneeling down in front of you now,
0: there
1: sir.
0: We go. Arise, Sir Firth.
1: Right, so.
0: Okay.
1: Both long. Crossed over.
0: Are they special laces that you've had made?
1: No, they're not special laces.
0: They look like, I don't know, like...
1: They're the ones that came with the Adidas.
0: They're really laces. Long, though. They're really long laces.
1: They came with it.
0: Okay, go on.
1: They're normal
0: the
1: laces. Right, so, crossed over.
0: Yep.
1: Then first tight.
0: First tight. He's just tied it there.
1: One loop. Then lace another goes loop. Round. Second loop. There you are, lace done.
0: I don't like it. There's something wrong about it. I can't put my finger on what it is. What? But it looks like the way that, like I say, like a teddy bear might have a bow on its head or something.
1: I don't know how we resolve this.
0: Or a cake. It's like you've done a present or a cake. For people listening, do you know what I mean? It's just not right. I'm sure there's other people out there who have similar issues with laces. That's why Velcro was invented, after all.
1: I'm not wearing Velcro shoes.
0: I want to see you paddling around in a pair of G.I. Joe Velcro trainers. That'd be great.
1: Thanks for your help.
0: 8, 12, 15, any help for him on this?

0: Hope you're enjoying the show. It's home time on a Thursday afternoon stroke evening. Let's hope Richie gets his footwear sorted out because he's working on the tills and the home time supermarket in the next 15 minutes.
1: Yes. I'm having problems with my shoelaces. They came undone earlier in front of the big boss. Bush was very delicate. Was like, your shoelaces have come undone again. And we've come to a bit of a realisation that at the age of 49, I've never really nailed it.
0: Yeah, it's a combination of not being able to tie your shoes properly, mm-hmm. and then having incredibly long laces.
1: These are the laces that came

0: with the shoes. This is what Adidas provided me with.
1: It's like reins that you'd have on a reindeer or like Santa Claus. It's that long. This person has got a suggestion for you.
0: Right.
1: Why don't you try Skechers slip-ins for children?
0: No. Now, listen, this is not turning into a pile-on suggesting that I wear slip-on trainers, OK?
1: I've got an idea, and I will personally buy these for you. Why don't I get you a pair of those black pumps you used to have for a PE back in the 1980s? Do you remember them?
0: I remember them.
1: Little ninja pumps. I can see you squeaking around the lino in the kitchen, a pair of those.
0: Thank you very much. You're being so caring.
1: Honestly, I'm going to go online now and buy them for you.
0: What's the first thing you'd buy if you won £700,000 tomorrow? 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
3: The M1 northbound is now open, junction 12 to 13, where there was an incident. Severe delays remain, but the M4 is still closed westbound with emergency repairs near to Swindon, junction 16 to 17, where there was a collision. Big delays from junction 15. And the M65 eastbound is still closed as well by emergency repairs, junction 6 through to 7, heading through Lancashire, where there was a fire. Coastbound M2 partially blocked by a multi-vehicle collision, junction 4 through to Medway services, queuing there. M25 anti-clockwise is queuing, junction 27 with a collision on the slip road. I'm Nick Arkell.
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lightning. 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

0: This is Home Time on a Thursday evening with me, Andy Bush. T-shirt, Richie Firth. T-shirt, producer Nicholas Harris. Fleece.
1: I thought for a second I was going to come last in that and you were going to say Richie Firth, laces undone.
0: It is a problem that you've got, though. You've identified that it's a problem.
1: It is a problem that I've known I've had for a long time, but one of the worst episodes today when they were both undone in front of the big, big boss.
0: You've got very long bows when you tie your shoes. They remind me of, the pennies just dropped. It reminds me of something the American rapper Lil Nas would wear. Very flamboyant bows.
1: Thank you very much indeed.
0: That's all right.
1: Earlier on, I dismissed slip-ons. This has come through, this text from Tony says, why don't you grab a pair of slip-ons a la Philip Glenister, Gene Hunt, Life on Mars? Now, when you then look at it through that, that's cool. It's cool.
0: You've said before on the show that you have quite short legs.
1: Yes.
0: I don't know how that would work with, like, some beige loafers. You might look like, you know, the animation from the Beatles thing, Yellow Submarine.
1: My whole body is, it's one of those sort of, it's a trick of the eye.
0: It's a trick of the eye.
1: It's a trick of the eye, you know. But I don't have the right length legs for the torso that I have.
0: Maybe we should get you know, the bottom half of a skeleton outfit. They do like, it'll have the legs. It'll have the legs, draw the eye to the legs.
1: Thank you for how helpful you've been over the last 20 minutes.
0: Well, look, I have been helpful, actually, because myself and producer Nicholas Harris is wearing a fleece. We've both gone online, and we've found a YouTube video on how to tie laces.
1: Oh, that's very kind.
0: So here we go. This is what YouTube says that you need to do.
2: First, grab both ends of the shoelaces and pull upwards to tighten the shoe to your foot. Next, cross the laces over each other and tighten once again by pulling on the laces. With your left index finger, create a loop and wrap the other lace around this new loop and pull it through. That's it, you've tied your shoes. To create a double knot, simply loop the two laces once again.
0: That seems perfectly clear to me.
1: That's what I do.
0: That's what you've been doing, isn't it? So there you go. He did it all along, folks. He did it all along. Sunday.

0: Thursday's Home Time Show with Bush and Richie here on Absolute Radio. And time to open up...
1: Bush and Richie's Celebrity Big Shop.
2: That's right, folks. It's the Home Time Supermarket, Supermarket to the Stars. Richie's on the till with an RSI hand bandage and a yellow marker to test the validity of £50 notes. I'm back at the vape counter getting annoyed with people who claim to have won scratch cards because they don't rub off the right bit. I've got to do it myself with a £1 coin.
0: And we're sat here with three items in the bagging area that a celebrity has left when they've been coming in over the last few days. Celebrities come to shop here. We protect their anonymity. We give them anonymity. We protect their identity, actually.
2: We do a lot of stuff. We offer a whole package.
0: We do, but what you need to do is identify who the celebrity is from the shopping they're doing. Here's what's here so far. A lemon, a Kindle from the tech section.
2: Yeah.
0: And some toilet roll.
2: Interesting collection of items so far.
0: And what we can tell you is it's not Beyonce, Jodie Marsh or Jeff Bezos.
2: What a night out it would be with those three, though,
0: wouldn't
2: huh?
0: Wouldn't it just? Right, they're back with a fourth item going in today. It's a tin of roses.
2: Tin of roses?
0: Yeah, the chocolates, you know, oh, yeah. the variety chocolates.
2: Are they still in metal tins these days or are they more in like a plastic tub?
0: Plastic tubs these days, but let's call it a tin still.
2: We're going to call it a tin.
0: A tub of roses isn't really the same vibe.
2: No, it's not the same vibe at all. I'm glad they've gone for the old school look.
0: Who is doing the shopping? If you think you know, 0330 123 1215. 0330 123 1215. We take calls for 5 minutes. So being that it's 5:38, that fun will end at 5:43, and you're playing for the signed Home Time smart speaker.
2: Best of luck.
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23: The M4 westbound near Swindon is closed still with emergency repairs, junction 16 to 17, where there was a collision and fuel spillage. The M65 eastbound is still closed by emergency repairs as well, junction 6 through to 7, where there was a vehicle fire earlier today. The M25 is busy anti-clockwise with a broken down lorry closing a lane near Clackett Lane. Service is also queuing junction 27, where there was a collision on the slip road. The M55 is busy on both sides with emergency repairs, junction 1 through to 2, a lane closure each way. I'm Nick Arkell.
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0: This is Home Time with Bush and Ritchie on Absolute Radio. I believe the only drive time show with their own supermarket.
1: And not just that being unique, but it's the celebrities that come in and do the shopping. You've got to guess who they are, though, from the items they're buying. What we can tell you so far is that a lemon, a Kindle, some toilet... This scanner is really slow today.
0: It's a bit off, a little bit like your laces.
1: Yeah.
0: There's something not quite right about it.
1: Yeah, I know what's not wrong with it. And... some roses. Who's
0: so
1: the
0: celebrity? Tin or a tub of roses?
1: It's a tub, we've confirmed now.
0: Brilliant. But who is it?
1: Yeah.
0: Let's meet tonight's contestant. He's called Mark. How you doing, Mark?
2: Hi, Bush. Hi, Richie. Good evening. How are you both? You all right?
1: We're good,
0: good.
1: Mark.
0: Very formal introduction there, Mark. We appreciate it. It's like you sat down for an interview.
2: It certainly feels that way. I hope I get the job.
0: Mark, I hope you don't mind us asking, but what are you wearing right now?
2: I'm wearing my work uniform, which is basically a T-shirt, my work trousers, and obviously the underwear, socks and some trainers.
1: Thanks for clarifying the underwear.
0: Didn't need the information. And then, have you got one of them trousers that have got like loads of pockets in them that the builders and stuff wear?
2: Yes, I have, and they're a helping hindrance at the same time, because you put something in one pocket and then it takes you 5 minutes to figure out exactly what pocket you put it in.
0: I'm not involved in any form of trade, but I'd love to wear them around the house just for stuff for the kids. You know, a TV remote one side, Sky on the other.
1: Keys. I'm not sure they're going to suit you. From what we learned on yesterday's show, you'd lose your keys.
0: That is a good point. Hide into nothing. That's a good point.
1: Now, Mark, it's not Beyonce, Jodie Marsh or Jeff Bezos doing the shopping. Who do you think is in our supermarket?
2: I think it's Keith Lemon from the Rolling Stones.
0: Keith Lemon?
1: Keith Lemon from the Rolling Stones.
0: Do you mean Keith Richards?
2: Yes, Keith Richards, sorry. Keith Richards.
0: I can't remember Keith Lemon being in the Rolling
2: Stones. Sorry.
1: Oh, dear. You haven't got the job, I'm afraid.
0: Imagine if Keith Lemon was in the Rolling Stones.
1: Oh,
0: what are you doing, Mick? Why are you talking all mytholo?
1: Is it? Keith, sorry, who are we putting forward? What answer are we accepting?
0: Should we go for Keith Richards?
2: Keith Richards.
1: Okay. Is it Keith Richards?
3: Congratulations! You've lost.
1: Oh, Mark's not going to sleep tonight.
0: He's had an absolute howler. It's not just his trousers that are playing up.
2: Keith Lemon,
1: now
2: you watch.
1: We can't say anything.
0: Can't say anything, sunshine.
1: Mark, we've enjoyed chatting to you. That is for certain. And the big show will open for business again on Monday.

0: 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Good to have you company.
1: Let's talk cake after six because it's our weekly chance to help a home time listener and they have a cake-related problem.
2: Home time with Bush and Ritchie.
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11: The top story is this hour. Hundreds of prisoners across England and Wales are being released early in a bid to free up space in the prison system. Ministers insist those on licence will face tough restrictions. Farah Naz's niece, Zara Alina, was murdered in East London by a man who'd been released days before.
20: Are the community services ready to take this burden? And I think what we're seeing is perhaps they're not.
11: A burglar who killed a pensioner after breaking into his home in East London's been jailed for 18 years. Ashley Malcolm headbutted 86-year-old John Burke during a raid in Hackney last year. Police in North Wales say a baby girl whose body was found on the shoreline may have been in the water for weeks. Detectives are continuing to search for the mother. An energy giant, E.ON, has been cleared by the competition watchdog to buy rival OVO. The deal will create the country's largest electricity supplier.
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11: Wales boss Craig Bellamy says it's right that he's under pressure after a run of six games without a win.
22: I knew what I was coming into. And I said this when I was 9-10 games unbeaten. There will be moments. It's like it's inevitable. Like, I want us as a team to improve, and I want to improve.
11: Wales face Norway next in the Nations League tonight. England's Nico O'Reilly will play no further part in the current Nations League fixtures. He's returned to Manchester City having missed the match with the Czech Republic on Tuesday with a minor injury. Thomas Tuchel's not expected to bring in any replacement. And Britain's Cameron Norrie has lost the Chinese Open to world number two, Alexander Zverev. He lost to the German in straight sets.
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11: Dry with some clear spells in the south and the southeast tonight. Chilly in rural areas, though, with some isolated mist or fog. That's the latest. I'm Alex Richardson.
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0: Home time with Bush and Richie on a Thursday evening. If you're a school kid still in school uniform listening to this, get changed, you little tyke. What is this, Oliver Twist? It's time for help. Will we help out a home time listener in need? And all you need to do is drop us an email.
1: Which Martin has done, hometime@absoluteradio.co.uk. He says, boys, could you read my email out when you do that help desk feature on the Home Time show? I suppose that's this.
0: I love it when people tell us our features back to us, but change the name ever so slightly.
1: Yeah.
0: Help desk.
1: Martin says, my son Freddie is with me this weekend, and on the phone last night, he said that school have said they can do a project over the weekend where the kids can make a cake for their history project.
0: Oh.
1: Which is confusing. History and cakes don't necessarily go together, but there we go. They've been told they can make a cake that looks like some part of British history. Any cake they want, but it's got to look like something from British history. I'd love to do it with him, and I don't want him to miss out just because he's with me this weekend. I generally eat cake rather than cook them.
0: Fair
1: Cheers,
0: play.
1: Boys. Martin. I mean, the way he refers to it as cooking cake...
0: he doesn't know what he's talking about.
1: No,
0: he
1: generally, Martin, you bake. Clues in the Bake Off title, I think. But there we go.
0: This is a bit like the showstopper in the Bake Off, right?
1: Yes.
0: Is that where they've got a brief that they need to cook to?
1: Yeah.
0: Representing... I mean, immediately as you
1: You're
0: read...
1: You're the history guy.
0: I love my history, but I'm going to go route one and say a Stonehenge cake out of sponge fingers.
1: That's nice.
0: All you got to do is have the base of the cake can be anything, sponge cake with like green icing on it. That's the grass.
1: I like that.
0: And then one, two, three sponge fingers. Hey presto, Stonehenge.
1: I like that.
0: What would you go for?
1: I was actually thinking sponge fingers as well.
0: Okay, great.
1: But I was going to make the fourth rail bridge.
0: If ever there were two cakes that summed up the difference in our personalities and interests, there they are.
1: And then I was going to use food dye to colour them red.
0: That's great.
1: Yeah.
0: What, are they red, are they? Those?
1: Well, the bridges.
0: Is it?
1: Sponge fingers aren't.
0: Witch's
1: fingers?
0: I think they are called witch's fingers, yeah.
1: Witch's fingers, paint the red with food dye.
0: There you go, two great moments in history.
1: Not really done much baking, but there we go.
0: The only other thing they'd written down was a Titanic flapjack, but that was just a name, not really a concept.
1: I think, no, not really. No,
0: Nick's not having that. Producer Nick does not like that one. It's a bit of history, though, isn't it?
1: Yes, it is. Martin needs help, so does Freddie, 8, 12, 15, for your British historical cake.

0: Richie's already got his first correction.
1: Claire from Leicester says, firstly, lads, they are ladies' fingers, not witches' fingers.
0: Well, witches, I swear I've heard of witches' fingers.
1: I've heard of witches' fingers. I reckon they can be called both. We're trying to help out. We don't want to get mired in what those fingers are called.
0: It's nothing to do with those
1: fingers. We're trying to help out Martin and his son, Freddie. School assignment, make a cake over the weekend that looks like some part of British history. Both of us were going to use witches' fingers or ladies' fingers to either make Stonehenge or the Fourth Rail Bridge. But we've got mired in that. So other ideas from you, please. 8, 12, 15.
0: If in doubt, double down. £700,000, simple as that. That's what's up for grabs in the next round of Make Me A Winner. 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
2: The M4 westbound is closed by emergency repairs. Junction 16 to 17 near Swindon. They're working on the barrier and resurfacing. This is after a collision and fuel spillage earlier. The M65 eastbound is closed. Similar reason, actually. Junction 6 through to 7. Emergency repairs. This is following a vehicle fire. Not near to Blackburn, that one. Also busy on the M1 southbound, where there's an obstruction near Wakefield. Junction 39 is partially blocked. And on the M4 westbound in Newport, two lanes closed by a broken down lorry. Junction 24. I'm Nick Arkell.
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1: And we're helping Martin and his lad, Freddie, tonight. Freddie's with his dad this weekend, and he's got to make a cake for school that looks like some part of British history. Martin, not a natural baker, and after some help.
0: And this, you guys have been very kind and generous with your advice. This one says, how about a castle cake? Could go down the Moton Bailey route. We have a two-stage dome cake with a Kit Kat castle on the top, or make a tall square castle cake. Oh, Kit Kat castle.
1: Isn't that amazing? You can forget so much in life, but then someone says a Moton Bailey castle, and I know exactly what they're picturing. It's incredible.
0: This is it. It could be the one.
1: Bryony in Cambridge says, how about a basic sponge cake, but cover it with some ready-made blue icing, which will cover up any burn or lumpy bits, and then grab a couple of pointy shoes, little tiny toy ones, put them in upside down, so it looks like you've recreated the witch trials, and they clearly were witches.
0: That's a really good point.
1: After all of our trouble with the witch's fingers there.
0: Witch's fingers, maybe it was like a sign from above. I mean, you know, living in Essex like I do, there's a lot of witch stuff around there. That'd be cool. Karen from Manchester says, on the cake theme, make a baked Alaska, just sponge and meringue, and say it's the iceberg that the Titanic hit. Because I mentioned earlier on Titanic flapjack.
1: You were nearly there.
0: I was nearly there.
1: Yes.
0: I set it up and Karen stuck it in.
1: Jane in Norwich says it has to be a telephone box or a letterbox. Surely. Make it out of Rice Krispies or chocolate cornflakes. Easy to shape and decorate. And who doesn't like a chocolate cornflake? Use red food dye to colour the melted white chocolate and stir in your preferred cereal.
0: I think we're heading towards, and I know they don't use this terminology anymore, an A+. Keep them coming. 8, 12, 15. A cake that represents a bit of British history.

0: Bush and Richie with Home Time on Absolute Radio Thursday evening, and trying to help Martin and Freddie cake for a school project that looks like some kind of British history. Stan in Essex has suggested a Queen Victoria sponge. Obviously a Victoria sponge, but that looks like Queen Victoria. Yeah. Quite clever. Whether that's in Martin's remit, I'm not sure.
1: What about a cake that represents James Tarkowski's last-minute equaliser against Liverpool? That cost them the Premier League title at Goodison Park. What about that?
0: Yeah, that's a nice idea, yeah.
1: We'll get working on that. In the meantime, Danielle Perry popped in whilst that song was on to say hi and asked if we needed anything from the shop. We tried to get her to buy us some bubbles for a spirit level, but she was too wise to it. So we thought, to keep our side of the bargain, we mentioned that Absolute Radio is where real music matters. You know that. Live Music Thursday is back tonight with Danielle. Blossoms live in session ahead of the release of their new album tomorrow, Songs from the Wedding Cake. They dropped by our Rayo room to perform Joke About Divorce, Gary, and their new track Meet Me in Love. So that's Live Music Thursday tonight on Absolute Radio from 8 p.m. after this show, and then straight after on Rayo on the Absolute Radio YouTube channel as well, which is where you can also see last week's session from the brilliant Nothing But Thieves.
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18: It's busy on the M4 westbound with a full closure near to Swindon, still junction 16 to 17 for emergency repairs on the barriers and resurfacing. This is all following a collision and fuel spillage. It's causing a queue from 15 to close 16 to 17. The M65 eastbound also closed, junction 6 through to 7. This is following a vehicle fire. They're having to repair the carriageway there as well. The M4 westbound is busy with a broken down lorry near to Newport, junction 24 to 25. Long delays with two lanes closed. M25 anti-clockwise queuing with a broken down lorry, junction 5.
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1: What do you like with your British history? What do you like with your baking? Combine the two together and you can help out Martin and Freddie. Martin's son, Freddie, over at the weekend and for a school project needs to do a cake that looks like a moment in British history.
0: Phil is tweeted us to say, how about an FA Cup with blue ribbons since Everton's last trophy was ancient history? Where has that come from?
1: If you're going to have a pop at a Premier League club at the moment, I don't think Everton's the one, Phil.
0: I have actually replied to him and threatened to knock him out, which has probably gone a little bit far. But it's a Thursday evening, anything goes.
1: A fella in Shropshire is saying, what about a cupcake upside down with no icing? It's the Sycamore Gap Tree.
0: That is inspired.
1: Isn't it?
0: And unfortunately, it's a big bit of British history, even though it's not there anymore, but they're growing a new one.
1: Well, yeah, and apparently the stuff that's growing is going well.
0: Honestly, the state of the two fellas that did that, I think I've ever seen two more thick-looking blokes in my entire life. Jan in Hales Owen says, Bush and Ritchie, just make any cake, burn it, and say it was King Alfred.
1: Very good.
0: Good bit of history.
1: Sandy says, what about a big rectangular cake? Doesn't matter how good it looks, just empty a pot of strawberry jam on top, and it's the executioner's block from Anne Boleyn or Charles I.
0: We've had quite a lot of gory stuff so far, haven't we?
1: Exactly,
0: a lot more gory than I was expecting. For the cakes, is this person, they could bake a sponge or a Victoria sponge and then cut it into a barrel shape for the gunpowder plot. Make Guy Fawkes out of marzipan and use chocolate fingers cut in half to represent the sticks for the fire. That is from Jade.
1: Now, are they ladies' fingers or witches' fingers?
0: Let's not get back into that again.
1: Finally, Tony says, what about this? A TARDIS or a Dalek cake? Simple geometrical stuff. Not very historical.
0: I kind of like it, though. Good suggestions. Thanks for helping.

0: Thursday's Home Time Show with Bush and Richie, consigned to history like those historical cakes. It's Absolute Radio. Where did the show peak tonight?
1: Okay.
0: Move the microphone. Come down here. Well, kneeling down in front of you now,
2: there
0: sir.
2: We go. Arise, Sir Firth. What a show it's been this evening. If anyone walked past the window to the studio, they must have been wondering what the hell was going on in there. If you want to find out what was going on in there, check out the Daily Takeaway podcast. It's a good one, and we'll see you tomorrow for the final show of the week.
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15: Outside, gloomy skies, a persistent drizzle, and a chilly wind blowing from the west, north, east, and south. But inside, temperatures of toasty warm with a high chance of plush rugs, soft lighting, and snuggly throws. 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
14: The top stories. This hour, counter-terror police said they've made a fresh arrest over an apparent plot at an airbase in Gloucestershire. We're told a UK-Iranian dual national's being held on suspicion of preparing terrorist acts. Five people were detained outside RAF Fairford on Sunday but have been released under investigation. It's understood around 700 prisoners have been released early on the first day of the government's new scheme to ease overcrowding. Victims groups say it could do untold damage, while police and probation services warn they could be overstretched. This inmate was leaving London's Wandsworth jail.
21: Do you think it's right that people are being released early?
22: Some people, yeah. There's not enough space in the jails. You've got to put proper criminals in there.
14: North Wales police say a baby whose body was found may have been in the water for weeks. Detectives are continuing to search for the mother after a body was discovered on Sunday. And a Scottish man who has been detained in India for nearly 9 years without conviction has been released from prison. Jagtar Singh Johal was arrested in 2017 on suspicion of alleged terror offences.
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14: Wales manager Craig Bellamy says he doesn't believe that Erling Haaland will be affected by the goings-on at his club Manchester City. Bellamy's team will come up against the striker as they host Norway in the Nations League tonight.
24: I don't think he'll be distracted. The guy's a machine. You see his record at international level. He just wants to score. If you love football, you have to appreciate. Have to appreciate him.
14: Elsewhere, England's Nico O'Reilly will play no further part in their current Nations League fixtures. The Manchester City players returned to his club having missed the match on Tuesday with a minor injury. And boxing promoter Barry Hearn says the Tyson Fury versus Anthony Joshua fight this December will be one to remember. It follows years of negotiations. Hearn tells Sky Sports News both are right to take on the challenge.
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14: Dry with some clear spells in the south and the southeast tonight. Chilly in rural areas, though, with some isolated mist or fog. That's the latest. I'm Alex Richardson.
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27: The first show of October. How are we here already? Whether you're embracing pumpkin spice season or you're still trying to cling on to summer, I have all the best music to play for you from over here in Nashville. You're going to hear from Cole Swindell a little bit later on. And we need to talk about the very unexpected place Morgan Wallen's music is showing up. I've got it for you. It's right after this classic from Lady A. Here's I Run to You.
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It's Kelly in Nashville, and you're on Absolute Radio Country. It doesn't really feel like summer for country music fans in the U.S. without a Kenny Chesney stadium tour. And next year, Kenny is back at it. Now, it's been a couple years. He's been doing his residency at the Sphere. But in 2027, the original Vibe Room tour will hit the road. 19 stadiums in all. He's taking Eric Church, Sheryl Crow, and newcomer Graylin James out with him. Kenny's on the Nashville show right now with a track from his new album, Silver Sands Marina. This is Carry On.

0: drunk.
1: It's Kelly Sutton in Nashville, and it feels like this week has been all about Country to Country Music Festival, C2C. If you missed the announcement, let me bring you up to speed about the artists who are coming to perform just for you. Headliners include Ashley McBride, Riley Green, and Jelly Roll. Plus, performances from the likes of Cole Swindell, Dasha, Midland, Cooper Allen, Chase Matthew, Carter Faith, Jackson Dean, and loads more incredible artists. C2C returns to London and Glasgow Friday the 12th of March through Sunday the 14th. And here's the really cool bit. For the first time ever, C2C is going on tour in Manchester. Now, all I need to do is figure out how I can swap Nashville for Manchester and come over and hang out with you. I'm working on it. You can check out the full lineup and look at those tickets over on our store, absoluteradio.co.uk/tickets. Set a reminder on your phone. 10 a.m. tomorrow. That's when they go on sale. And you don't want to miss out. For now, here's your C2C headliner, Ashley McBride, with her latest, What If We Don't?

0: The countdown is on. She's headlining C2C Festival in 2027. It's Ashley McBride, What If We Don't? And it's on The Nashville Show with me, Kelly Sutton. So many incredible artists are in the lineup for next year's festival, including Cole Swindell. He recently spent his summer on tour over here in the States, and you're going to hear him talking all about his shows next, right here on Absolute Radio Country.
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0: This is the show that gets you inside country music because I'm coming to you from the home of it. It's the Nashville Show on Absolute Radio Country with me, Kelly Sutton. Cole Swindell has spent his summer out on the road, including a recent show at Red Rocks Amphitheater, which he said is a night he'll never forget. This tour has reminded him why he does this.
1: Other than missing the girls at home, it's been nice to get back in front of the fans, and it just reminds you this is why, you know, I love this, is just being out, being in front of the fans and feeling that energy.
0: His summer tour has wrapped up, so I know he's happy to get back to his day job, being a girl dad.

Paul Swindell's latest, That's Girl Dad. Such a sweet song for his daughter and to his late dad. Hey, y'all, it's Kelly Sutton here. And speaking of girl dads, I want to send a huge congratulations out to singers Mitchell Tenpenny and Megan Patrick. They just welcomed their first child, a girl they named Ember James. She came into the world September the 1st, and they shared some adorable photos over on social media. So very sweet. Congratulations to the whole family. Yeah.

0: That's Mitchell Tenpenny. Truth about you. You're connected to Nashville with me, Kelly Sutton. And did you know that you can have access to Music City whenever you like? No passport needed. Just make sure you've got our app Rayo downloaded on your phone. Open it up and search for Nashville. You can listen back to any of our previous shows. So, whether you missed Max McNown talking all about new music, or even Taylor Swift talking about her songwriting process in the studio, you can tap on the Nashville show and listen whenever you like. Still to come tonight, we need to talk about the very unexpected place that you're going to hear Morgan Wallen's music. That's coming up in the next 20 minutes right here on The Nashville Show.
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1: Welcome to Music City. This is the Nashville Show on Absolute Radio Country with me, Kelly Sutton. At this point, I feel like it's fair to say country music is everywhere, not just the songs you hear on the radio. I mean, Taylor Swift is back releasing country music for the latest Toy Story movie. Riley Green has been in the new series Marshals, performing some of his own music. And now Morgan Wallen is in a video game. Well, kind of. Morgan's released a new song, which is going to feature in Grand Theft Auto 6. It's called Last Thing You Need. And I got my hands on it, so I can play it for you tonight. We'll have to wait until November to see if Morgan actually makes an appearance in the game. But for now, here's the song, Last Thing You Need on Absolute Radio Country.

0: It's Morgan Wallen with Last Thing You Need, and it's from the Grand Theft Auto 6 soundtrack. You're hearing it on the Nashville Show with me, Kelly Sutton. I wouldn't be surprised if we see that song pop up on the UK country radio airplay chart over the next coming weeks. You know, every Sunday morning at 11, Maitland Leonard counts down the top 20 biggest songs being played across England, Scotland, Wales, and Northern Ireland. So make sure that you listen in Sunday mornings from 11, or you can catch up on the latest chart over on Rayo. Just search country chart. You can come back and hang out with me again this Sunday afternoon at a brand new time, 4 o'clock. We can spend the rest of our Sunday together going through all of the highlights from this week right over here in Nashville. Until then, have a great night, an amazing weekend, and I'll see you on Sunday at 4.
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0: Top stories this hour. The UK Iranian national has been arrested on suspicion of plotting a terror attack following the security scare at RAF Fairford. Police say he was detained in London, where two addresses are being searched. Yesterday, Andy Burnham said there were strong indications of Iranian involvement. Meanwhile, thank you, Andy Burnham, is the message for one prisoner who's among hundreds due to be released partway through their sentences today. Ministers insist their licence conditions will be the toughest ever. The scheme's designed to free up cell space in England and Wales. Police worry about the strain on resources. Farah Naz's niece, Zara Alina, was killed by an ex-convict.
1: When you go back to your relationship and you don't have 3 meals a day or you don't have work, risk will escalate. In our case, there wasn't even a home for the killer to go to. So how was he going to be adequately supervised?
0: Police say the body of a baby girl found on a beach in North Wales may have been in the water for weeks. The infant was discovered in Bangor on Sunday. A woman who sexually abused the boy she was hired to tutor has been jailed for 7 years. 65-year-old Deborah Franklin groomed and preyed on her victim for 3 years from when he was nine. He's since spoken out and says he wants his case to help other men who've gone through similar trauma. His words have been voiced by an actor.
2: When I reflect on what was done to me, what I feel is that I want to cry for the boy that I was, for the childhood I lost, for the pain I endured, and also for the years that I spent believing there was something wrong with me. I hope this case leads to greater awareness that women can be perpetrators of sexual abuse and that boys can be victims.
0: Thousands of workers at Glasgow City Council are continuing to be fired and rehired after a temporary pause is over a long-running pay dispute. And finally, the Duchess of Sussex has launched a £112 advent calendar. It's gone on sale on Meghan's As Ever website, but it's not available for delivery here, despite their move back to the UK. From Sky News, I'm Chris Milligan.

and so it continues as we move through the decades. 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
12: On

0: top stories this hour. A dual UK Iranian national has been arrested in connection with the suspected terror plot at RAF Fairford. It follows the detention of five men outside the airbase in Gloucestershire at the weekend. They've since been bailed. Yesterday, the Prime Minister confirmed there were strong indications Iran played a part. Our reporter Amelia Harper says the man was held this afternoon.
1: We are told he was arrested in Westminster in London on suspicion of preparing terrorism acts. They have also said that a second man who is a UK national has also been questioned under caution.
0: The first wave of prisoners have been released in England and Wales under plans to ease overcrowding in jails. It's understood around 700 offenders have walked free today, some after having years shaved off their sentences. The body of a baby girl, which was discovered on the North Wales coast, may have been in the water for weeks. Police in Bangor are appealing for the infant's mother to come forward. An ex-teacher who groomed and sexually abused a boy she tutored has been jailed for 7 years. Deborah Franklin, who's 65, preyed on her victim for 3 years in the 90s, starting when he was 9 years old. The chief of the Police Service of Northern Ireland says there will be consequences for those who block a controversial Orange Order parade in County Armagh. Protesters are continuing to oppose the march down the mainly nationalist Garvaghy Road in Portadown. The Northern Ireland Secretary has been holding talks with the organisation and with residents. John Butcher says the situation is both challenging and complex.
2: It feels like the world's watching what's happening at the moment. So I think we all need to try to conduct ourselves in the very best way we possibly can for the future of this place.
0: And Gary Barlow says Take That can't wait to share new music with their fans. The group has released the title track Dreamers ahead of an album which is out next month. From Sky News, I'm Chris Milligan.

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17: The top stories this hour. A UK Iranian national has been arrested on suspicion of plotting a terror attack following the security scare at RAF Fairford. Police say he was detained in London, where two addresses are being searched. Hundreds of offenders across England and Wales have been celebrating after being released early from prisons. The first wave of inmates have walked free on the first day of a scheme to ease overcrowding. But police say they're worried about being overstretched, while victims say they're being let down. Martin Jones is Chief Inspector of Probation.
18: The bottom line
11: is we have a probation service which is already facing a staffing shortage. There are, you know, too few hours in the day for them to manage its current caseload. Now, the probation service will do its very best, and it did its best previously, to ensure they're as well prepared as they possibly can be. But inevitably, this is placing significant additional pressure on the front line.
17: An ex-teacher who groomed and sexually abused a boy she tutored has been jailed for 7 years. Deborah Franklin, who's 65, preyed on her victim for 3 years in the 90s. A lawyer for a death row inmate who suffered two failed attempts to execute her with lethal injections says she's getting life-saving medical care. Krista Pike was sentenced to death for killing a classmate in 1995, but her execution was halted after her lawyers claimed she was alive and audibly snoring. The governor of Tennessee says an investigation will be launched. Her attorney, Randy Spivey, says the whole process was botched.
18: Last night, the execution team attempted to establish an IV line for an hour. I counted at least 7 needles used in her left arm alone, one of which appeared to be bent when it was pulled from her arm after an unsuccessful attempt.
17: Figures from Nationwide suggest average property values in the UK fell by 0.2% last month. The yearly rate of house price growth in September halved to 0.8%. And the Duchess of Sussex has launched a £112 advent calendar. It's gone on sale on Meghan's As Ever website, but it's not available for delivery here. From Sky News, I'm Chris Milligan.

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1: There's a story that my daddy tells religiously, like clockwork every time he sees an opening in a conversation about the way things used to be.

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We have had our first 4 out of 5 on 5 Words 5 Grand. 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
13: The top stories this are. A dual UK Iranian national has been arrested in connection with a suspected terror plot at RAF Fairford. It follows the detention of 5 men outside the airbase in Gloucestershire at the weekend. They've since been bailed. Yesterday, the Prime Minister confirmed there were strong indications Iran played a part. A reporter, Amelia Harper, says the man was held this afternoon.
14: We are told he was arrested in Westminster in London on suspicion of preparing terrorism acts. They have also said that a second man who is a UK national has also been questioned under caution.
13: From today, hundreds of prisoners are being freed from jails across England and Wales as part of an early release scheme to ease overcrowding. Some were celebrating and thanking Andy Burnham as they got out. An investigation is to take place after a US death row inmate was taken to hospital after an attempt to execute her by 2 lethal injections failed. Krista Pike was sentenced to death for killing a classmate in 1995. Her legal team filed an emergency motion to halt her execution, saying she was audibly snoring. Bill Lees, the governor of Tennessee.
15: It's the most difficult of circumstances as it relates to the sentence that should have been carried out by the state. It's a tragedy. And it's deeply disturbing to me. The people deserve better than that, and we're going to make sure that happens.
13: An ex-teacher who groomed and sexually abused a boy she tutored has been jailed for 7 years. Deborah Franklin, who's 65, preyed on her victim for 3 years in the 90s, starting when he was 9 years old. Britain's long-term borrowing costs have hit their highest level since early 1998. Bond yields are effectively the interest rate in the markets and have risen because of the effects of the Iran war. And Wales have ended their 6-match winless run by beating Norway 2-1 in the Nations League. Dan James and Nico Williams scored for the hosts' goals in Cardiff after they'd fallen behind to Oscar Bob's first half strike. From Sky News, I'm Barry Weir.

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0: The top stories this hour. A fresh arrest has been made over a suspected terror plot at RAF Fairford, with a UK-Iranian dual national being detained. He's being questioned on suspicion of preparation of terrorist acts. Police say they're looking at all possible angles, including possible state involvement. A lawyer for a death row inmate who suffered two failed attempts to execute her with lethal injections says she's getting life-saving medical care. Krista Pike was sentenced to death for killing her classmates in 1995, but her execution was halted after her lawyers claimed she was alive and audibly snoring. The governor of Tennessee says an investigation will be launched. Her attorney, Randy Spivey, says the whole process was botched.
1: Last night, the execution team attempted to establish an IV line for an hour. I counted at least 7 needles used in her left arm alone, one of which appeared to be bent when it was pulled from her arm after an unsuccessful attempt.
0: Talks aimed at resolving the Drumcree parade dispute have ended without agreement on a way forward. The Orange Order says the situation remains as the girl's remains were discovered in Bangor on Sunday. Authorities are urging the child's mother to make contact. Wales have ended their 6-match winless run by beating Norway 2-1 in the Nations League. They'd fallen behind to Ulster Bob's first half strike before Dan James got one back and then Nico Williams grabbed what turned out to be the winner.
2: I know with them going 1-0 up early as well, it was easy for our heads to go down, but we never did that. You know, we showed who we are, what we can do, and yeah, a deserved win.
0: And the Republic of Ireland threw away a 2-goal advantage to draw 2-2 with Austria in their Nations League match in Dublin. The game was briefly interrupted as protesters threw tennis balls onto the pitch. From Sky News, I'm Barry Weir.
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2: 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Hotter than the red on the cattle brand. 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A cast iron skillet swinging lid flip.

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0: Top stories this hour. A dual UK-Iranian national is still being questioned over a suspected terror plot near an RAF base in Gloucestershire. Counter-terror officers arrested the 25-year-old on suspicion of preparing terrorist acts. On Sunday, five British men were detained near RAF Fairford and have since been released under investigation. Our correspondent, Amelia Harper, has more.
1: Relevant to the point about the fact that police are considering all angles, including foreign state involvement, Andy Burnham said that there are strong indications that Iran played a part in what happened at RAF Fairford.
0: An investigation is underway in the US after two failed attempts to execute a female death row inmate by lethal injection. Krista Pike's execution in Tennessee was halted after lawyers claimed she was still alive and audibly snoring. A security guard who stopped a terrorist getting into a Manchester synagogue says he thought he was going to die after being stabbed three times. Andrew Franks has been honoured for bravery after warning worshippers at Heaton Park to lock the doors and holding off the 35-year-old attacker a year ago. He had already killed one man and was later shot dead. Talks aimed at resolving the Drumcree parade dispute have ended without agreement. The row centres on whether a march should return along the mainly nationalist Garvaghy Road, and it's headed for court now on Monday after talks with the Northern Ireland Secretary. The Orange Order says the situation remains as it has been, while residents remain opposed. Chief Constable John Boucher says his officers